What is what? Hey, shout out to the heartbeat, shout out for the rose, shout out for the hat and mustache. This is very weird, but yeah. Big up yourself. Hey, ladies, I don't know what is with this song, but every night, every single night, no matter where it is that I'm playing, so a woman is going to come over and she's going to say, yeah, I don't like how you feel, but I know that. Yeah. Shout out to my friends from Bahamas and my friends from Barbados. They usually the first ones I come over and ask. I'm telling you that. That's a fact. Is it me? Is it me, Cano Beach, Mercedes?

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0: baby.
1: Hey, this combination is one of the wickedest combinations I've heard in a while. Jada Kingdom, Shaniel Muir. Shaniel and Jada.

Hey, Jada Kingdom back to back. People to join the team, it's easy to join the team. We have a nice team in here right now. The team build up. Whole family in here right now. Join the team, hit the follow button, and then of course hit the join button on the top of your screen over there. So yeah.

0: I'm saying she don't want a red flag. But yeah, what she say?
1: You want me to relax myself and hold me composure, but you can't tell me that.
0: It's the editing Jada say. Chop City editing Jada say. Moo Moo, editing Jada say. Tweety Bird.

Let me tell you, Thomas, say congratulations to everybody who has over 100 watch hours. See me one time, make shift. Connected to the team, connected to the live right here. All in me sleep, me I see in me dream. And congratulations, you are all now moderators. Tell me

0: After doing all the analytics and checking out everything online and making sure that everything rolls the way it's supposed to roll, I want to say a big shout out to everybody who knows that come 5, well, Florida time, 5:55 p.m. Turn on them TikTok, them connect it to them Bluetooth and them just turn it up, no matter where them there. Even if them in them care, you know? And if them don't have the TikTok fin of them care, you know that you can always go over to One Love Radio right there in New York City, the whole tri-state area. 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Listen, my friends over there, Connecticut, certain parts of Connecticut, you can get it as well. 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All right? 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If you're in South Florida, that is WR, that is WAMR. Right here in South Florida. You see, you know? If you're in Orlando, West Palm, Palm Beach, that area up that side, Central Florida, we got you at 93.5 FM and we got you at 105.9 HD3. All right, WOCL, that's good. That's where it's at.
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0: Also got to say big respect. For the last couple of weeks, we've managed to hit that 100K on TikTok, all right? For everybody that's listening that want to be a part of the TikTok family, you can join us at DJNICCO876. That's DJNICCO876. You can log in. You can just, you know what I mean, hit the follow button. Then hit the join button right at the top of the screen. Actually, top of the screen to the left. Yeah. Hit the join button and become a part of the team. Get a badge, get a tag, and get some of the bad gift for them.

People, you know this is Renee's song, right? You know this is Renee's song. Play it again from top of the car. You know when Renee King actually spent time in here. You know, go ahead, you know.

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Jules, Jafras, J Fragrance, King Jules, Spirit.

0: love letter to me money. 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
2: And the wicked came to eat up my flesh.
0: Wheel out.
2: Stumbled and fell.
0: Jeffrey Grant, everything good. Heavy on everything good. Danny, everything good. 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King Jules and the family, sweet 777.
2: Eat up my flesh.
0: Delilah, Spirit. Renee, GG, LA. L. It's not LA, it's L. It's L1. It's L1.
2: And the wicked came to eat.
0: That's a big shout out to our red man as well, Mika. Team Tyler's Works. Cuban Jamal. Let me get that right. Cuban Jamal. THJ. All right.
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0: Don't tell them for test, yeah? 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Shooters Entertainment, big up. King Juice, who that DJ G Royal? 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

0: The problem is a lot of people don't even remember this song. A lot of people don't even remember the song Dembi. That's the thing. And that's why you see so much 90s and 80s and all of them parts of the pop up all over the place, because it's a remembrance and people like to remember from back in the day to now. I want to say big respect to everybody who's locked in from 6 o'clock until now, depending on your time frame. But the last 3 hours, big up to yourselves, big up to you. Everybody in Orlando, everybody in Central Florida, everybody in South Florida, you know, Dade County, Broward County, Miami, all the way down to the Keys. New York locked in right now, Jersey, Connecticut, everybody were locked in. Big up on yourself every single day. One Love Radio, your boy DJ Nico. On that FM dial, you see me? I sign out the radio right now, you know. But before we sign out, you know the vibes already, you know. You know the vibes.
1: Hey, I'm DJ Nico. We represent for the girl them all over. Romain Burger, see? Nico, same love the girl.
0: Palm Beach, West Palm Beach.
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2: Radio. Yeah, me say the man say the glaucoma still there, but the high fluid, it gone, and the eye build back up, mate. Man said it no later, but the eye body build back up. It's a brother, the pillar walk like a clock. So never can't tell him. Say, yeah, me say, what the man say, Leroy? Can me say, how much is my score now? Can I remember, I shot 20, the man say, it shall be a 10. I mean, they left me gone with the amount where the eye pressure be naturally. You understand? Like, I said, 10, I mean, they 11. So, made a more, brother. I said, the pill, I kick it, head up, everything will work. I mean, can't tell you, brother, it's a change. So, I go and do it one at a time. You know what I say? I mean, I pray now for God to heal me glaucoma. And I'm going to do it when you're ready. But I do a squeeze on you, I say, take them and gone. See, brother, I never man no want the neurospirin something. But they mean, Gary, the man wants, you know, when he read this, he say good, the man wants, but they mean, I mean, I get none free. Because they're rich people. But me have a chat, they see that bus, on the dashboard. He said, Leroy, he said, yeah, man, we can't get it free, just give me the money. And whatever, check and sit in line and, you know, come up to me. Because they want to get it free, and I get none free. And do what listen, with him, man, can't open the food, but I'm kill him. And he read it and say, it fit him. He said, print, brother, they are natural stuff, so we can get it free. Me have that fear, me have got the me, and we can buy it from free. So me also, my do. All right, brother. More love in the brother. Tell me, I feel me, yes, sir. I'm blessing. Take care, bro.
3: Okay. Make sure you take 2 of the BioLife Plus Supreme capsules in the morning. The best is all 2 in the evening also. And if it's the liquid, you take 2 tablespoons in 8 ounces of water. All right? Don't put a buckle ahead and listen to him, all right? I mean, it's fine to take it that way, but don't take it that way, all right? It won't hurt you because it's all organic, I heard about. But anyway, ladies and gentlemen, once again, it's a new day. I am David Squeezaniki, your nutrition coach. 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Diabetes, blood pressure, cholesterol, joint, all of that. Okay? And also the joint formula for the people who have severe joint issues. But you have to answer this question. Forget it. I ask it once, I believe, from Brother Gary program. There's a bird in Jamaica. We have a name. When Jamaicans call you that name there, it is terrible. It will make you feel like them just punching in your face or in your gut. All right? Some people put the phrase dirty stinking in front of it. What bird am I talking about in Jamaica that some Jamaicans and some people put the phrase dirty stinking in front of it? If you have the answer, I will hook you all up today. A lot of people say it's a blackbird. It's not a blackbird. The number is
4: 866-628-5433. That's 866-628-5433. Once again, that's 866-628-5433.
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3: If you're on metformin, I want to speak with you. I got something for you, all right? 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Guaranteed to work, all right? If you have cancer, we have the healthy cell formula. I got something for you. Just have a 1 minute consultation with me and I will take care of you. Hold on, you are. I'll come to you. All right? Then I'll give up, brother. Gary, I'm sure in 15 seconds. So once again, people, give me a call right now. I am David Squeezaniki, your nutritionist and nutrition coach. And today I'm helping everybody. Nobody will come out with the phone and I get a free product from me. I don't care. All right? 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All right?
4: 866-628-5433. That's 866-628-5433.
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Had some little altercations over the weekend. 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

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I need y'all to keep sending in those songs. 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Send me your song, MP3. Make sure that it's clean and radio edit. And we gonna blast it right here on the big station. You get me? All right, we're gonna play some music. Do me a favor, spread the word, tell a friend to tell a friend. I am here.

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Most of all the songs that I'm playing, it's remixed by yours truly, no other than

Now, people, all you have to do is listen to me remix them. And you will see for yourself. And not just me, I say so, you know. I'm a music attack for me. Play some music, Steve Austin. Remix.

I forget when a terrorist sang them and remix it up. Big respect to terrorists. Part of the House of Music family. Definitely gotta say big respect to Celsa Music. Cause Celsa sang Marie.

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0: Ottawa professor represent for Steve Austin. 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Blocks! 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Play this, Steve Austin play that. Blocks! 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Blocks! 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Blocks! Blocks! Blocks! Box. You box them till your hand miggle tired. 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
1: Sound
0: and
1: then
0: him get that one there, say, hold your face, because you want it connect. Box.
2: 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New song Monday. New style Monday. New tune Monday. New song Monday. I remember me now, I beg you no nothing. Just send me your song. 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My God.

0: Steve Austin!
1: Yeah, some boys dead like them and starve like they pan fasting. Steve Austin kill so often. Till the bang, bring up a job like till the bang, I show them, tell them, maybe I'll kill every KG9 and 10 and send them a bad man. Someone about some of the guy make the plate loose them up. Till the
0: bang, bang, bang, bang! 21 shot in one spot, son boy, you idiot. Steve Austin! Give them the plate shot, make them turn back, I would them a ramp with. Yeah, you know, 90s, 50s, 40s, 49ers, Brooklyn, New York, Bronx, Jamaica, England, Canada. You see that one, yeah?
2: Can't tell you.
0: May I tell you, this one right now, ignition, Austin in a bang, Steve Austin.
1: Yeah, some boys dead like them and starve like they pan fasting. Steve Austin kill so often. Till the bang, bring up a job like till the bang.
3: We got dub plate style for uno. Gotta say big respect to Napa Tapa.
1: Make dub plate loose them up.
2: Till the bang,
0: bang, bang, bang. 21 shot in one spot, son boy, you idiot. Steve Austin, give them dub plate shot, make them turn back. I would them a ramp with. Yeah, you know, 90s, 50s, 40s, 49ers, Brooklyn, New York, Bronx, Jamaica, England, Canada. You see that one, yeah?
2: Can't tell you.
0: May I tell you, this one right.

0: Yeah, some boys dead like them and starve like they pan fasting. Steve Austin kill so often. Kill him and bring up a job and accept. Kill him and I throw them, tell him and me boss him. I kill every KG 9 and 10 and send him a bad man. Some man I boost them up. I go and make the plate loose them up. Kill him and
1: bring. Bang, bang, bang. 21 shot in one spot, son boy, you idiot. Steve Austin, give them the plate chop, make them turn back. I would them a ramp with. Yeah, you know, 90s, 50s, 40s, 49ers, Brooklyn, New York, Bronx, Jamaica, England, Canada. You see that one, yeah?
0: I tell you.
1: May I tell you?

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Alongside Tilly Benge. This is the voice of no other than Mr. Marlon Stewart.

0: 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And remember, I'm not begging you nothing. Just send me your song. 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My God.
1: Hello, Professor. 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Box! 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
2: 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Before I leave, I definitely want to say a R.I.P. to the Queen. And when I say the Queen, I mean Miss Dolly Parton. Got to play a song closing out my show. Queen, you will definitely be missed. The Queen of Country and Western, Miss Dolly Parton, you'll be missed.

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7: Good morning.
8: Hello, everybody. Good morning.
7: Welcome to APSK Live.
8: Hillsong Kids Live. That's good morning. Right. Happy Wednesday.
7: Happy Wednesday, and if you're not watching this on a Wednesday, that's totally fine. Happy day, whatever day it is. My name's Alex.
8: And my name is Rachel.
7: We are here for a whole lot of fun, but let us know if you're here with us. Send us a little comment, write a little something, give us a little emoji, whatever you've got. We would love to know.
8: Love to know.
7: Who are you, and where are you watching this from?
8: Oh, yes, and actually, a little look and
7: I'd like
8: see.
7: To know, if this is the first time that you've ever watched HSK Live. I think they were from before.
8: Oh, okay.
7: Yeah. So, if you are tuning in right now, send us a comment. Let us know. We want to know who you are, where you're from. Have you brushed your teeth today?
8: We have just brushed our teeth.
7: We have. We have just brushed our teeth. Yes! James and Benjamin.
8: James and Benjamin.
7: House.
8: Music.
7: James and Benjamin in the house.
8: That's cool.
7: Romford, Essex. Rocking
8: yes.
7: It.
8: Good. Luxie is here. Hi, Luxie.
7: Yes, hello, Luxie.
8: Raya, maybe Raya's gone to nursery? Back to nursery? I don't know. Maybe.
7: Well, that one's a hard name. Music? It's like...
8: No, I think that's where they're from.
7: Is it?
8: Oh, I think it's French.
7: Oh.
8: Jean.
7: Bonjour. Or is it Jamie? Jamie.
8: Oh, maybe. I'm sorry.
7: We're sorry. This is terrible. We're not very good at
8: that
7: stuff. Also, the tailors are here. Well done. We have got Roman Eden and Liberty in the house.
8: Good morning.
7: Eating popcorn.
8: Boys haven't brushed their teeth.
7: Oh, boys.
8: Nathaniel and Samuel back from Swindon.
7: Swindon.
8: Not back from, back and still in Swindon.
7: Back on HSK Live from Swindon.
8: Who else
7: That's
8: have
7: right.
8: we got?
7: We are so glad you're here.
8: You go Raya from South East London in the house. First time with this.
7: Yes, huge welcome.
8: This is Hillsong Kids Live. So if you've got kids, go and get them because we're going to play some fun games for your kids.
7: Yes, that's right.
8: Yes.
7: We are so glad you're with us today. You're cutting off your head again.
8: Oh, sorry.
7: We need to be able to see you.
8: Whoa, I've got a crazy bun today.
7: That is a big old bun. No
8: crazy,
7: wonder
8: crazy.
7: We can get that in the shop.
8: Yes. Crazy bun.
7: Right.
8: Liberty what? Shouted, Rachel! Yes!
7: Okay,
8: from
7: so
8: Lake
7: we want to see.
8: Hi.
7: We
8: want to
7: know. What team are you? Are you Team Ray Ray, Team Rachel, or are you Team Alex? Do you think I'm going to win today's games, or do you think Rachel will? But also, you might want to know who's winning overall in the three games, but each game you can choose whoever you like.
8: Whoever you like.
7: To guess who you think will get it right.
8: I'm gonna sneeze.
7: If you get it right, then you get a point. Excuse me. Don't feel like you have to stay with the same person, but the challenge for you is, can you get 3 points today?
8: Three.
7: We want to know. 3 points, because we've got three games.
8: Exactly.
7: And they are great games.
8: Games that you can play at home.
7: That's
8: easy,
7: right.
8: Easy peasy.
7: So we're going to play a game. But if you have just joined us, this is HSK Live. We're going to have a whole lot of fun and games just for you. All right. I'm going to get the first game ready.
8: Fab. Let me do this. Eden and Roman are Team Alex. What?
7: Yes.
8: But Liberty is Team Rachel. Yes, Liberty. Let's see. Nathan and Samuel are Alex every day.
7: Come on!
8: Or at least Wednesday and Friday.
7: For the boys.
8: So that means you must be Team Ray Ray on Monday,
7: no.
8: Tuesday, Thursday, Saturday, Sunday. Yes!
7: Doesn't work like that.
8: Mish, Archie, Mishka, sorry, I thought it was someone else called Mish, but Mishka. Archie and Benji are both Team Alex, but I'm Team Rachel all the way. Mish,
7: yes,
8: oh,
7: Archie
8: I was right.
7: And Benji,
8: Mish.
7: You are with us, with me. We're going to win. Okay, I've got the game set up just behind us. We're going to tilt this down. This is called, well, this one's called the Sweetie Sort. So as you can see, we've got a whole lot of yummy sweeties here, but they're all mixed up into colours, shapes, all these kind of things. And the aim of this game is to sort them out into the different cups. So there should be enough cups here for each individual type of sweet or colour.
8: Exactly.
7: Rachel, do you understand the game?
8: I do understand. So I need to get
7: the sweets.
8: The oranges in one cup.
7: Yes.
8: The egg types in another cup.
7: Yes.
8: The hearts in another cup.
7: That is right.
8: The bears in another one.
7: Yeah.
8: The cola bottles in another one.
7: Yeah.
8: The green in another one.
7: But
8: the
7: also,
8: one on the, other. Yeah.
7: The bears will just be the bears, not the colour
8: colours
7: of the bears.
8: Okay.
7: Okay.
8: Oh, it's getting a bit tricky.
7: And it's the first one to get rid of all these sweets into all the cups.
8: And we're going
7: to
8: time, so it's all
7: but
8: about the clock.
7: Would you like to go first, ladies first?
8: Okay.
7: Or would you rather I did?
8: You go first.
7: So you can learn the trick. She knows this one.
8: If you go first, then you can learn what to do and what not to do.
7: But also, you can only hold one sweet at a time.
8: Got it.
7: Guys, who do you think is going to win this game? Is it going to be me or is it going to be...
8: Ray-Ray!
7: Okay. Are you ready? Timer on the clock.
8: Do you want me to see how long it takes you?
7: Yes.
8: Yes.
7: See how long it takes me.
8: Fab.
7: Okay. Count me down. In 3, 2, 1, go!
8: Is Alex going to win? Who knows? Put your names in. Is it going to be Ray Ray or Alex for this game? You can choose overall and you can choose for each game. So, oh, he's fumbling there. He's finding it a little bit tricky.
7: My fingers are really chubby and I can't pick them up.
9: Sausage fingers!
8: Oh, are you cheering Alex on at home?
7: I need you to cheer me on.
8: Nah, 30 seconds down. Let's see, how's he getting on? You guys can't see in the cups.
7: Oh, no, wrong one.
8: Oh, no.
7: Oh, no, that's slowing me down.
8: Some good sorting. This will help you with your sorting skills. What do you guys think? Who's going to win this game? Tell us.
7: It's actually really hard.
8: Oh, how's it getting on? Putting the hearts with the hearts, the green with the green. Oh, the orange with the orange. What do you think
7: so
8: at home? You
7: when
8: can
7: I
8: do the
7: shall
8: sorting
7: stop.
8: Game.
7: Oh, no, there's one less cup. I need one more cup.
8: No.
7: Okay, well, you know that that's in
8: Tell
7: the one
8: me when to
7: Stop!
8: 1 minute, 10 seconds, point 45 of a second.
7: That was actually really hard. I need to get another cup.
8: Oh, he's out of breath.
7: How long was it?
8: 1 minute, 10.45.
7: 1 minute, 10. Guys, that was a long game. Okay, but
8: right.
7: They are all sorted.
8: Okay, you talk to our Excuse me, her friends have brought them back in.
7: Guys, how do you feel I did? Do you think you could have done it quicker? And do you think Rachel is going to do it quicker than 1:10:45? I wonder.
8: What do you think, guys? Okay, just to show I'm being fair.
7: Good, shake it up.
8: Shake them up.
7: Mix them up. Look at that.
8: Yummy
7: sweets.
8: Like for breakfast.
7: Sweets for breakfast. No, oh dear. Oh, I feel like those greens are all muddled together there. There we
8: They're
7: are.
8: They're all pals.
7: They are all friends.
8: Saying, help me. Okay, okay.
7: And remember, only one sweet in a hand at a time.
8: One sweet hand at a time.
7: Great. Ooh, guys, do you think Rachel is going to do this quicker than me? Let's count it down while I get the clock ready. 5, 4, 3, 2, 1, go! Sort those sweets. Oh, okay, I see what she's doing. Okay, I just grabbed that random, but Rach is going for one type at a time. Your fans are saying go, Rachel.
8: Thank you.
7: Oh, hang on, you're picking up multiple sweets at a time.
8: Okay, I'm going to wait 5 seconds, I forgot. 1, 2, 3, 4, 5. I actually forgot.
7: Wow, you've got lots
8: natural
7: in there.
8: Natural sorting.
7: 5 seconds, wow, you are a natural sorter. I feel like you could have...
8: The sorting hat.
7: This is tricky, guys. She picked up so many in a go.
8: No, I picked up two by
7: five
8: accident.
7: Seconds, is that a fair? I'm not too sure.
8: Sorry, I was on autopilot. Autopilot means... You don't think.
7: You
8: just do.
7: That's it.
8: This
7: is good sorting. Tell us when to stop. She's so close.
8: Stop.
7: Oh, guys. 1:02. Woo! She saved 8 seconds off.
8: The ultimate sorter.
7: Yeah, they did say it's not fair. You did wait. I think we need to wait, add on maybe 9 seconds.
8: Yeah, I picked up two hearts by mistake. I was on autopilot.
7: You did very, very well.
8: I shouldn't talk whilst I'm doing it.
7: Yeah, and you were
8: talking. Go, Rachel, thank you.
7: Okay, so that means that Rachel is 1 point up. Did you guess Rachel would win that game or not?
8: Did you? Because if you did, you've got 1 point, babe. You thought it was Alex.
7: You've got zero. But it's okay,
8: that's
7: because
8: okay.
7: We've got two more games to come.
8: Two more games.
7: Plenty of chances to win more points. If you've just dialed in, welcome to HSK Live. Tell us, who are you and where are you messaging from? HSK is Hillsong Kids. So if you got kids, go get them. If you know kids, invite them.
8: And that's it. Right. So, our next game. Which one should we do next, Alex? Should we do the puzzle?
7: I think we should do the puzzle, yeah.
8: The puzzle! Now, if any of you know me, you'll know that I don't like puzzles. One, because I'm not very good at them. And two, because they take so long.
7: But this one is not going to take so long.
8: Right.
7: Because I have cut up two cereal boxes. Well, no, two sides of cereal boxes and cut them into 11 shapes each. The aim of this game is to put the side of the cereal box together. And it's the first one to get it done to make a picture.
8: Got it? Got it. So...
7: You're going to start this one.
8: I'm going to start.
7: As I started
8: so
7: the last one.
8: 12.
7: Actually, I'll give you that one because that other bit isn't as good. It's a bit ripped. It's a bit harder, you know. I'll help you out.
8: 12 pieces of a cereal box. Here we are. Kellogg's cereal box.
7: Kellogg's cornflakes.
8: Kellogg's.
7: Who likes cornflakes? Do you?
8: No, they taste like cardboard.
7: No, I used to love cornflakes. What I used to do is get my cornflakes and I used to sprinkle a little bit of sugar over the top.
8: Woo-hoo.
7: Not good for my teeth, but...
8: Oh, that's cool. Tasty. Little dab emoji.
7: Is there a dab emoji?
8: Yeah, I didn't know you could do that.
7: Oh, yeah.
8: They must
7: great.
8: Have a cool computer thing.
7: Yes. Okay.
8: Right.
7: Rachel.
8: Yes.
7: Are you ready?
8: I'm ready. Oh, are we going to do a timer or?
7: Oh, yeah, we should do a timer, shouldn't we?
8: We need to do it. How do I know?
7: I'm asleep. Hold on. All right.
8: So, Whoa.
7: Who do you think is going to win the puzzle game?
8: I think we should have on this one, do you think 30 seconds or a minute and see how much you can get
7: a
8: done?
7: A minute. See how much you can get done in a minute.
8: Yeah. Cool.
7: But then what if it gets done? Oh, then we'll press stop so that we can see how long is left. Okay. Do you like puzzles at home?
8: Tell us, do you like puzzles?
7: Rachel has said she's not very good
8: crunchy
7: at puzzles.
8: Crunchy nut cereal all the way.
7: Crunchy nut
8: they
7: is
8: like
7: good.
8: Crunchy nut. These guys, that must mean they like it. I had cornflakes for breakfast.
7: Hey,
8: I missed the comment under. It was good. Mm-hmm. I had porridge with some almond butter, basically like peanut butter. You guys are going to hate this. A little bit of agave syrup. Sprinkling of cinnamon.
7: Oh, that's
8: mix
7: too
8: it all
7: much.
8: Together and blueberries.
7: So much effort. I had porridge and honey. It was delicious.
8: Did you not have any bananas in it?
7: No, no banana today.
8: Ooh.
7: Actually, I did chuck a couple of blueberries in. But
8: anyway,
7: we're going to play this game. But who do you think is going to win
8: Rice Krispies in the Taylor House
7: game? Is it going to be me, Uncle Al, or is it going to be Ray Ray? What
8: right.
7: team are you? Okay.
8: So you've got a big job there.
7: I have got a big job. Okay, so I'm going to hold this up and you've got to put it in position and I'm going to do the timer. Okay.
8: Can you see, friends?
7: Can
8: beans on
7: see?
8: Toast. Oh, that's a bit snazzy.
7: Yeah. Fancy. Okay, are you ready?
8: Yeah.
7: 3, 2, 1, go!
8: Do you know what's hard? I don't have, like, the picture.
7: You don't have a picture to copy from. I'm going to shuffle here just so friends can see. You're like an artist.
8: You need to put them all out. See, I told you guys, I'm not so good at this. Does that go together? Okay, stop. Right.
7: My singing's putting her off. Okay.
8: Oh, that must be at the top. I haven't got much. You're not giving me much.
7: What?
8: Force to push against.
7: Okay, I'm sorry. I'll try to be stronger.
8: Be strong. Yes. How am I doing for time?
7: Oh, you've got 6 seconds left. 3, 2, 1.
8: I was holding them. I can't put those on though. So
7: time
8: I'll take
7: up.
8: The ones
7: that aren't in place.
8: That's definitely in place, though. What'd you say about that? That's the bottom corner, right?
7: Guys, what are your thoughts? Has she
8: done a
7: good
8: I
7: job?
8: Told you I was not so good.
7: Okay,
8: at
7: so you've
8: puzzles.
7: Got four pieces
8: Sorry.
7: In place.
8: Four.
7: Four pieces.
8: I wish I'd seen the cereal box before and cut it up. Oh, you did. So
7: no.
8: You know what it looks
7: no,
8: like.
7: I don't think so, because Kellogg's is always at the top.
8: Because
7: it's cornflakes, you know there's always going to be a...
8: I don't know. I don't eat cornflakes.
7: I think it's fair.
8: Right. So I've got four. Should I take them off?
7: You got four, yeah. Take them off.
8: Two.
7: Guys, do you think that I'm going to get more than four?
8: Who do you think? Hey, but the pieces have to be together.
7: The pieces do have to be. Oh, we'll let her have four. We'll be nice.
8: Right.
7: You got that?
8: Remember,
7: good on the knee. You might want
8: nice
7: to go more
8: to
7: the side
8: words.
7: So
8: right.
7: that our friends can use it.
8: Oh, I'm not very tall for this. It's like
7: oh, you're gonna do
8: I feel like I'm in a show, and I'm playing the part of the.
7: Or you're like those billboard people that say golf sign this way. Anyway, let's play a game. Are we ready?
8: 3, 2, 1, go!
7: Oh, they're stuck.
8: Oh, my chinny chin chin. Whoa! Like he didn't know.
7: No, I'm not. I'm just really
8: See,
7: good at puzzles.
8: Cut them up and put them on the plate and said, oh, actually, I'll take that plate from you.
7: No, I didn't know. That was no fix at all. You know I'm a gentleman. I wouldn't have done that. No, I don't take that.
8: Stop! Stop.
7: Okay. Guys.
8: 1, 2, 3, 4. Oh, I can't reach. You can.
7: 1, 2, 3, 4, 5, 6, 7, 8, 9. But yeah, that's in place. 9. Ba ba ba da ba ba ba da ba da ba da ba ba da ba. Hey.
8: What's that about,
7: guys? What? Yeah, that's just the end bit that goes in there.
8: All right. It's a cheeky bit.
7: Guys, 9-4, which means
8: Alex,
7: we are drawing one all.
8: Exactly.
7: Which is great. Are you feeling hummed up by it? Are you actually upset, like you were complaining there, or...?
8: No, I'm all right. I won the game before.
7: You did win the game before, so that is fine. Guys, it is one all. Have any of you got 2 points? Did you guess Rachel the first time and me the second time? I want to know if you're winning. Yeah. Who has got 2? That was a really tricky game. I encourage you. You can always go get, ask your parents for a cereal box, cut it up into big chunks, and then you've got to muddle it up and put it back
8: super
7: together.
8: Easy. You could do it with anything, actually.
7: You can. You could even draw a picture, cut it up.
8: Oh, that'd be a fun one.
7: Bun. Let's see your bun. That's much better. Bun, bun, bun.
8: Bun.
7: Tell us, how many points do you have? 1 point over there from the puzzle.
8: Oh,
7: well
8: one
7: done,
8: point.
7: Simba.
8: We're going nice. Crazy.
7: Nice.
8: One each. In the Taylor
7: okay.
8: household.
7: Good.
8: I wonder
7: right.
8: how Loxie's getting on, how many points she's got.
7: Yes, how are you doing? If you've just joined us, this is HSK Live, Hillsong Kids Live, where it's all about fun and games, and you need to guess who is going to win.
8: So, we've got one game left, and it is the final game of the morning.
7: Oh, yeah. Archie and Benji have 1 and 1.
8: Oh, 1 and 1. Very good, which means someone's on your team and someone's on my team.
7: That is right. Okay. I am going to set up this other game. Will you talk to our friends?
8: Yes, so our next game, we're using the cups again. Do you remember we said on Friday we're going to try and use the cups as many times as we can? Because it's good for the world to reuse things, you know?
7: I love recycling.
8: Recycle. The Decider is the final game. Exactly. This is the final game.
7: The final countdown.
8: Exactly that. Now, don't forget, we want to know if
7: you've
8: got
7: any... Did you say
8: any...
7: that was exactly? Eggs. That's excellent.
8: Extremely.
7: I'm so excited.
8: You stole my word. What can you say that is egg related? Excellent. Exciting.
7: Are you exaggerating?
8: I'm exactly what I that doesn't make sense. So if you've got any games that you think Alex and I should play in our HSK lives, send us a message on Instagram, because we want to hear it and we want to do the games that you want us to do. Now, can you do an extra game? I see what you did there. That's brilliant. Well done. So, our next game, using the cups and elastic bands.
7: Elastic bands!
8: Now, I don't know about you guys, but elastic bands are scary. Proper scary.
7: We should probably wear glasses. Special specs to protect our eyes, but this is called the elastic shooter. The elastic shooter. The elastic shooter.
8: Have you got any goggles? Where's your goggles?
7: My goggles are in the cupboard. So we have elastic bands, and we also have. Oh, you can't see it. A tower.
8: Come a bit further forward.
7: Of cups.
8: No, sorry. Towards you.
7: But then they want to be able to see you on the other side. Fine.
8: No, I know, but you want to see those too. That's perfect.
7: Perfect, we're happy.
8: Perfect.
7: Okay, just having a little team meeting there. So, the aim of this game is to get the elastic bands and fire them at the cups. And the winner is the one that knocks down all the cups off the table. What do they say?
8: Alex and Rach are experts.
7: We are.
8: That was good. Thank you.
7: They
8: thank
7: can't
8: you very
7: see
8: much.
7: You, Rachel.
8: Oh, I know. I was just staying out of the way.
7: Wait, they want you. They want to see you.
8: Oh.
7: So.
8: I'm just so excited.
7: You are ex. I'm going to move this.
8: This game looks extremely. Ex.
7: That's. Unexhausted. What other words could we use with eggs? Anyway, who do you think is going to win this game? This is the final game. Do you think it's going to be me, Alex?
8: How do you ping an elastic band?
7: Ray, Ray. So there's a number of different ways you can ping an elastic band. Let me tell you. So some people put it on the finger, whip it round to the other finger, and fire it like a gun. Pew! That one wasn't very good.
8: Yeah.
7: But the safest and best place, best way of doing it today, is you get your elastic band.
8: Exasperating.
7: You put it on your thumb like such, and you fire, and ping!
8: Whoa.
7: There it goes!
8: Oh, I didn't know about you, but that's skeety, skeety needy.
7: What you do want to make sure is that you don't let go of your thumb and it ping backwards. That is why you should wear glasses.
8: Exactly. Ping.
7: Okay, so how long do we want to either use up, maybe we should say 30 seconds to get all the cups off the table.
8: Sweating.
7: If they are not off the table, then it does not count as a cup off the table. Does that make sense?
8: No, I wasn't listening.
7: She never listens to me, guys.
8: Sorry. So who do you think is going to win? Alex or me, Ray Ray?
7: I am exasperating for all of you.
8: I'm sorry. I just don't understand.
7: Okay. Would you like to go first or shall I? Explosion.
8: Explosion from the expos. I can't say.
7: Explosives.
8: Oh, I thought you said
7: very good.
8: Exposition,
7: I like that.
8: But that doesn't make sense.
7: Exposition. You could go on an exposition.
8: Expedition.
7: Expedition. Yes.
8: Alex is the expert. Yes,
7: I am
8: right.
7: The expert at firing.
8: So,
7: okay.
8: Let's get out of the way. You go first.
7: You better talk to our friends.
8: Yes.
7: I am going to be here and I'm going to kneel. Okay. I feel like we are close, but this is good.
8: Right. Are we doing time or is it just...
7: We will do maybe 45 seconds on the clock.
8: Ooh,
7: how many can we knock down in that 45 seconds? Guys, who do you think is going to win? Is it going to be me or Ray Ray? And who is then going to get the pie in the face? I wonder. You could always come and stand here if you did want.
8: Aha!
7: But it is totally up to you.
8: I'm just a bit scared
7: about the elastic bands. Okay. Are you ready?
8: In 3, 2, 1, go!
7: In 45 seconds. That was much harder than I thought, but that was a whole lot of fun.
8: 3 seconds to spare.
7: 3 seconds to spare, which means I did that in 42 seconds.
8: Okay, do you want to set up the cups because you know how they go?
7: I shall set up
8: so, the cups. So, if anyone got any tips for me, anyone got any elastic band tips, do you think I should do on the tip of my tongue, on the thumb? Tongue? Definitely not on my tongue. Ouch, that would hurt. On the end of my finger, my thumb, or do I do just the usual thing? I don't know. Let me have a little practice.
7: Practice?
8: Hang on a minute. You are ow! I actually can't get it off my finger.
7: Why not?
8: I don't know. I don't know how to do it. Do you go, so what do you do?
7: So for you, it's probably finger. No, you use your thumb.
8: I don't understand.
7: Yes, so thumb like that.
8: Yeah.
7: And then pull it back and just make sure you let go of this one first. Yeah?
8: Let go of what one first?
7: This.
8: Yeah, but then, okay, we'll see. Guys, sorry.
7: You're very against it today.
8: No, I
7: I believe in you. You can do this.
8: Thank you. I think I need some support.
7: You do. Okay. Take a knee. I shall get the, maybe shuffle back a little bit.
8: I don't know.
7: You are very, very close. Okay. Guys, who do you think's going to win? Do you think Rach can knock them all down with seconds to spare, like me, or not? No, your thumb. This is really painful.
8: I don't like pain.
7: Okay. No, it's not painful.
8: Okay.
7: But you're painful. Because you can't do it. Okay, let's teach you.
8: No, it's okay.
7: Do you need help?
8: No, I'm fine.
7: Guys, right. Do we need to teach Rach how to pin elastic band? Maybe you can show us how you can do it.
8: Do you know, I've never pinned an elastic band anymore because it's not very nice. So maybe...
7: I didn't say it was at anyone.
8: The boys used to do it to me at school. They'd put like bits of paper in it and fling it out the back of my head.
7: Oh, that's not nice. That's not nice at all. Okay, you can have...
8: I'm okay now, though.
7: No, you can have three practices.
8: I haven't been to school for 15 years.
7: Do three practices. So just make sure it's on the end of your thumb. Yep, that's it.
8: Cool. Okay.
7: You can have another practice. Yeah.
8: All right, got it.
7: You got it?
8: Yeah.
7: Okay, and then obviously the further back you pull it, the more ping it has.
8: The harder it hurts. Right.
7: You can straighten your arm as well if you want.
8: Yeah, okay.
7: Very...
8: Turns out I have a phobia of elastic bands!
7: Okay.
8: Well, the scars are real. They are, Helen! My poor hair. Right.
7: Are you going to be okay? I'm now worried for you.
8: We're going to get through this together on HSK Live. Come on, kids,
7: guys,
8: help me out.
7: Give Rach some encouragement. Let's hear... You shout her name after 3 seconds. 3, 2, 1, Ray Ray!
8: Yay! Okay.
7: Okay.
8: Let's
7: count it down. 3, 2, 1, go! Woo! 1 for 1. That's good. If you aim further down, it then knocks more down. Now, just your thumb on this end. Yeah. Oh, look, she's a pro! Just your thumb. Don't hold on to it.
8: I'm trying.
7: That's it. Oh! Maybe I shouldn't be helping you guys. That's it. Okay. Oh! Gosh, you only got 2 left!
8: Oh, bananas.
7: Oh, you got 15 seconds!
8: Ow! Oh, no, they were caught up!
7: 10 seconds. Keep pulling it back. Oh, she's got no one! She's got one to go! Ah! 3, 2, time up!
8: That one was funny. Oh. Considering I've never pinged an elastic band before, I've got one cup left. I'm going to give myself a kiss on the shoulder.
7: She did very well. I was quite impressed. Rach, how do you feel after that?
8: Well, I'm sitting at a pie in the face.
7: Come and talk.
8: I'm going to go and get the goggles.
7: She's going to get the goggles, guys. I feel she's a little bit sad. But you know what? That means I'm the winner for today! I barely ever win, guys. I am so happy. I'm so just glad that I get to be the winner for you today. But I want to know, how many points have you got? So, Rachel won the first game and I won the last 2 games. Did any of you guess the right people for each game? Have any of you got 3 points or have you got 2? I want to know if you got the points.
8: Okay, you need to get the pie ready.
7: I'm going to get that pie ready and it's going to be a good one.
8: Going under, y'all. Going under.
7: Hey, hey.
8: Wow, look, an ant.
7: Ba ba ba da ba ba da ba da. Whoop.
8: Got 2 points. Good job.
7: Good job with the points.
8: You can do it, Ray Ray, shouted Roman. Oh, thanks, Roman. You can look out for
7: she
8: me.
7: She did do really well. If you're at home and if you've got glasses or goggles, then maybe you want to try that game because it is quite fun. Or if you've got a water pistol in the garden,
8: Whoa.
7: You could always use a water pistol and do the game.
8: Ooh.
7: That's a good idea for next time.
8: Ooh. Friday.
7: We're going to use a water pistol.
8: You need cups and a water pistol.
7: Yes.
8: We'll see you in the garden.
7: Nice. That's going to be great.
8: It's been nice knowing you.
7: Down a little bit. Have you got any last points? Anything you want to say to your friends and your fans?
8: Thanks for your support. Whoa, I've got wonky eyes. I'm learning a lot about myself today.
7: Any apologies you want to say for losing?
8: No.
7: But it's okay to lose. That is all right. You're still very special. And it's just really fun when you get to win. Like me.
8: Sorry, Rachel, but this is the end of the video. Okay, we'll see you Friday. Bye.
7: Hey, guys, thank you so much for tuning in to HSK Live. This has been so much fun. We'll see you on Friday, same place at 11 o'clock. We're going to see you then. Rach, you feeling all right? You love it? You want to say goodbye? No, she can't talk. Love you guys. Bye.
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7: Oxford Circus tube station and swapping lines. As walking along, I was with some friends, and I looked over and I noticed this young guy. He must have been about, what, these days everyone's younger than me, but he must have been maybe early 30s, and he's just sitting there, and we're just all walking past, and he's sobbing. I'm not talking about he's not crying, he's not got a sign up saying, please help me, I'm homeless, or anything like that. He's literally sitting there sobbing, and I walked on, and I'm walking with Kathy. I said to her, I said, sorry, I cannot walk past this guy. So I went over to this young guy and just started talking to him. So what's wrong? All of the things they tell you not to do, did all of those things. I wasn't like a guardian angel who just stepped in and fixed everything for him. But I just made a decision to do what I could to help him. The thing that struck me the most, and I think the thing that haunted me the most, why did so many people just walk by? People walking by like he was invisible. And I can only imagine how he felt being invisible. And I don't think you have to be homeless, and I don't think you have to be isolated to feel, if you're not careful, to feel like you're invisible. Sometimes I ask myself, how easy it is that when we engage one another, that we look at each other, we don't look deep enough. And you might be in a position where you feel like you're sitting on the side of the road of life. And
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5: This is Bishop John Wayne Manning, Senior Pastor from the Omega Church International Ministry. Good morning, good afternoon, whatever time it is in your neighborhood. Top of the hour to you, ladies and gentlemen. I am Bishop John Wayne Manning on the Real Talk Show, where the talk is the talk and the walk is the walk. 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On the Station of the Stars, where Jesus Christ is the star, alongside Pastor Elizabeth Manning, inspired by the Word of God, live on Omega Radio. 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
7: 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I'm going to raise up leaders from within this generation.

0: We cry out, but Jesus, you're the master. You're the Lord. This act is a contradiction of your identity. It's not a contradiction. It's a manifestation. It's a revelation of his identity. Jesus does what he does because he is who he is.
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2: There's been quite a bit of conversation surrounding artificial intelligence, AI, and its use for business. Some persons are afraid of losing their jobs to a machine, while others see it as an opportunity to enhance their business, instead of being afraid of AI. Agriculture Minister Floyd Green is encouraging youth farmers to embrace the technology in their business.
4: Because one of the messages that our youth must understand, as the world advances, as we look at things like artificial intelligence, and as we think about the jobs that are under threat, no matter what happens in this world, we will have to eat. Even if you're writing the program for the AI, you will have to eat. So AI will never replace our farmers and food production.
2: So breathe a sigh of relief, as food production will always require a human element. Now, one of the things to focus on while exploring ways to take advantage of modern technology is to figure out how you can increase productivity and profitability.
4: And what we need to be doing is utilizing the technology to ensure that our youth are more efficient, that they are more productive, that they're thinking about AI and those plans to institutionalize that in their agricultural enterprise. So how are you doing your scheduling? How are you ensuring that you're on time to feed your animals? How are you using the technology nowadays to make yourself more productive and to get better returns on your investment?
2: In addition to encouraging technology use, sharing success stories is also a critical part of learning. Minister Green says young people sharing their stories will also help with adoption, and the ministry will be working to establish a dedicated platform for this initiative.
4: And part of our journey is to ensure that we create platforms for young people to share their stories, to share their success, and to use that to inspire other youth. So the Youth in Agriculture Village is about providing another platform.
2: Agriculture Minister Floyd Green. So, if you're looking for inspiration for applying technology in your agricultural business, be sure to check out the Jamaica Forage Clubs and see what other young Jamaicans are creating. Now for our Jamaican saying of the day. One hand wash the other. Translation: one hand washes the other. Do you know what this means? Find out when we return.
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2: The meaning of today's Jamaican saying is, one good turn deserves another. Be sure to listen to Calling Farmers for more Jamaican sayings and proverbs. That's it for today's program. I'm Andre Palmer with Studio Engineer Joel Samuels, inviting you to join us again next time for another edition of Calling Farmers.
6: A production of the Jamaica Information Service, the voice of Jamaica.
7: Imagine with me, an ambitious young man called Gary. He is very optimistic with a bright future ahead of him. One day, while online, he sees an overseas employment offer and gets excited about the opportunity to change his circumstances, earn foreign currency, and explore somewhere new. He quickly sends his application, which is quickly approved, and his experience does not turn out to be anything like what he saw in the advertisement. Gary is one of many people worldwide who legitimately seek local and overseas employment to improve their lives and support their families. However, Director of the Child Labor Unit in the Ministry of Labor and Social Security, Tamisha Udison, says traffickers are exploiting these aspirations by using online platforms and social media to lure unsuspecting job seekers.
8: While human trafficking is frequently associated with persons moving across borders, it sometimes can begin with a fraudulent job advertisement. It can begin with a fake recruiter. It can begin with that employment opportunity that just seems too good to be true.
7: According to the International Labour Organization, ILO, forced labour and trafficking generate $236 billion in illegal profits annually. Permanent Secretary in the Ministry of National Security and Peace, Ambassador Alison Stone-Roof, who also serves as the chairman of the National Task Force Against Trafficking in Persons, NATFATIP, explains that traffickers lure victims with fake job offers before forcing them into online scamming operations and other forms of forced labor. Their travel documents are confiscated and they are subjected to threats, intimidation, violence and debt bondage, making them victims rather than willing participants in criminal enterprises.
9: Trafficking lures victims with fake job ads promising legitimate work abroad, and instead they find themselves confined in illegal scam compounds, forced to run what we call romance scams, cryptocurrency fraud, and other cyber-enabled schemes. They are watched, threatened, and kept in debt bondage with impossible quotas.
7: The government has taken several steps to strengthen its response to trafficking.
9: The Ministry of National Security and Peace continues to strengthen Jamaica's response through prevention, protection, prosecution, and partnerships. Working alongside the National Task Force Against Trafficking in Persons and our many local and international partners, we have intensified public education, strengthened investigative and prosecutorial capacity, enhanced victim support services, and improved coordination among the agencies responsible for responding to this crime.
7: Now, do not assume that an employment advertisement is legitimate simply because it appears in a newspaper or on a popular online platform. Verify employment opportunities before providing personal information, paying money, or making travel arrangements. 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Parents and guardians, educate your children about online safety and monitor their online activities.
9: Knowledge is one of our strongest defenses against exploitation. Ask questions, challenge assumptions, share the information you learn with your families, your workplaces, and within your communities.
7: Permanent Secretary in the Ministry of National Security and Peace, Ambassador Alison Stone-Roof. If you are a victim of human trafficking, know or suspect that someone may be a victim, call or send a message to the Jamaica Constabulary Force's WhatsApp number 876-224-2629 immediately. You can also contact the National Task Force Against Trafficking in Persons at 876-906-49081. 811-888-PROTECT, that's 888-776-8328 for child victims, 119, or the nearest police station. Vigilance, verification, and timely reporting can save someone's life. Thank you for listening. I'm Anjuli James Sawyers.
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2: 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If you think about it, as a business owner, how would you know what to change and if your service is making an impact? That's what data collection and research is all about. The Tourism Enhancement Fund, TEF's research unit, has launched a data collection campaign to do just that. Gather feedback from visitors to the island that will help enhance Jamaica's tourism product. TEF's Director for Research and Risk Management, Giselle Jones Shepherd, says the initiative will begin at Duns River Falls and Park in St. Anne, utilizing the free Wi-Fi hotspot. Mrs. Jones Shepherd says once visitors connect to the public Wi-Fi, they will be asked to complete a survey that will drive industry development plans by the government.
10: We needed to improve the way that we collected data, because the reality is data collection can be very expensive. And you know that because we do our projects based on data, you're going to need enough to be able to say it is statistically significant to be able to make these decisions and spend to invest based on the data that you have. And so the question became, how do we not spend too much money, but at the same time be able to extract data on a constant basis?
2: Mrs. Jones Shepherd says the goal is to rotate several different surveys across the Wi-Fi platform each week.
10: Now we have 5 surveys that are rotated each week in different areas. So we've got tourist experiences, we have tourist demand, we have spend, innovation, and transportation. So this allows us to keep a pulse on what visitors are feeling, what they're thinking, what they're demanding, so that we can know what we need to be creating for our visitors, or know what issues we need to address, or know what data we need to be sharing with other entities so that they can also address any gaps or seize any opportunities that they may see.
2: TEF's Director for Research and Risk Management, Giselle Jones Shepherd. In our No Jamaica segment, Trench Town and Culture Yard Museum in Kingston. Experience the birthplace of reggae in Trench Town with live music and community interactions at the Trench Town and Culture Yard Museum. Visit the heritage site where Bob Marley, his mother Cedella Booker, and Bonnie Wailer once lived. This is your opportunity to explore the origins of Bob Marley and the Wailers' story. That's it for this week's Tourism Roundup. I'm Andre Palmer with studio engineer Andre Sawyers. One love.
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5: Come on, somebody just lift up a hallelujah to God right now. Come on, hallelujah. Come on, he's worthy to be praised and he's worthy to be exalted. Hallelujah. At this time, we're going to take up our tithes, our offering. Amen. So we're going to give you a moment. I know that the ushers came around with the envelopes. Amen. Praise God. But nevertheless, we encourage you this day that you'll go ahead and sow your seeds. Amen. Whatever you're looking to God for, you know that you can sow your seed and direct your seed in that direction. Amen. Praise God. Let's not forget. Amen. Praise God. I'm going to make this one right here. Praise God. Our nice little lovely missions bucket. Praise God. And this one here is when Bishop goes out on missions. You know, we have so much that we're doing. We have our 2020 project that still needs to be fulfilled. Amen. Praise God, which is our Honduras project. And we have the many others that are around the globe that you heard that Bishop was speaking about in the different areas. Amen. So that's that bucket over there. If you want to make that special seed, you can go ahead and drop it in there. Praise God. And just go ahead and take your time as our praise team goes ahead and sings. Amen. And worship God. So let's just go ahead in the spirit of giving. Amen. Let's just worship God and praise him. Amen. Because he is a mighty and awesome God. Amen. Praise God. Come on. Hallelujah. At the same moment, we do have online giving that is also possible. Praise God. Amen. So you can go ahead and go online. For those of you who say, you know what, I don't have the cash, or I don't have my checkbook with me. Praise God. You can go online to theomegachurch.com. Praise God. Also, you can use the Cash App, which is $WOIB1019. Or you can use Zelle or Givelify. And you need this phone number, 954-773-4444. So let's just praise God with our giving right now. Amen. God good. Amen. All the time. Yes, he is. Yes, he is. Hallelujah. Glory to God. Praise God. Did everybody get a chance to give? Don't want to miss out anyone. We're going to pray over tithes, offering, seeds, everything that came in, online, offline, wherever you are. We're going to pray over it at this moment. Amen. All right. Seems like everyone had a chance. So let's go ahead and stretch our hands forward. Praise God. Hallelujah. Glory to God. Father, we thank you, O God. We bless your holy name, O God. Father, surely you have been good to us, O God. You woke us up, O God, and we thank you, Father. But right now, Father, we ask, Lord, that you will bless all the tithes, the offering, the seeds, the donations, sown online, in person, oh God, checks, whatever it is, cash, oh God, whatever it is that came in today, oh God. Father, we thank you for it in the mighty name of Jesus. We ask, Lord, oh God, that you will multiply it, oh God, in the mighty name of Jesus. May it do your will for your glory in the name of Jesus, Father God. Whatever needs to be done with it, oh God. Lord, we ask, Father God, for a special blessing over every single envelope, every single nickel, dime, penny, dollar, $5, everything, oh God. We thank you for it today in the name of Jesus. And Father, we ask, Lord, that you will bless your people, oh God. Father God, may you increase their finances in the name of Jesus. Everything that they have directed their seeds towards, oh God, may it come to pass in the mighty name of Jesus. Father, we thank you right now, oh God, that Father God, you're watering that seed right now in the name of Jesus, Father. We give you praise and we give you honor and glory, oh God, that your people will be blessed, oh God. Oh God, their finances will be blessed in the mighty name of Jesus. We give you thanks and we give you praise in Jesus' name. Come on and everybody shout hallelujah. Come on, hallelujah. Glory to God.
6: Hallelujah, hallelujah, hallelujah. Blessed, blessed, blessed. Hallelujah, hallelujah. What a day it is today. Hallelujah. You know that this week some people have had reports that were not so good from the doctor. Some people have had marriage situations this week. Some people have had children situations this week. Some people have had work situations this week. Some people have had transportation problems this week. Yet others have had blessings upon blessing this week. But Hebrews 11 verse 1 says, now faith is. So I'm going to ask you to exercise some now faith this morning. Now faith for every situation that you have been in. Now faith for every trouble and trial that you have been in. Everything that you have experienced this week, God will multiply blessing upon you. But now faith is what we need. Amen? Amen. Hallelujah. So in Psalms 107 verse 20, he said he sent his word and he healed and he delivered. Do you believe that God is able to heal and deliver? Do you believe that the word of God is mighty to save? Well, whether you are here this morning or at home, the word of God has power to deal with any situation that you have been through. Going through, will have to go through. God has a word. And you know, I am so impressed by someone who was not even of the faith, as they say. In Matthew 8 verse 6, there was a centurion and he had a servant who was unwell. And he went to the master, to Jesus. And he said, Lord, my servant lies at home paralyzed and in agony. And you know, Jesus' response came to him. He said, I will go and I will heal him. Well, you know, some of us will say, well, Jesus is not here. Well, you know that he is here and he is able to heal and to deliver. And so the centurion, a man of great faith, he said, Lord, I am not worthy that you come under my roof, but just say the word and my servant will be healed. Well, this morning, I want to tell you that whatever your situation, whatever your problem, whatever your stress, your strife, and your problem, trouble, that this morning, the Lord has a word. He has sent a word. And so I'm going to encourage you to grab hold of that word. I'm going to encourage you to constrain the word. Take it in, whether you are here, whether you are listening, whether you're watching. Constrain the word, because the Lord has sent his servant to deliver a word to you this morning that will meet every need. Are you able to receive it this morning? Hallelujah. Now faith, now faith, now faith, Omega. And this morning we are blessed to have Sister Denise, who will be interpreting for our Central American congregations this morning. We want to make sure that you hear the word, that you receive the word, and that when you leave here, you leave running, skipping, jumping, healed, delivered, restored, revived, and renewed in Jesus' name. So this morning, I introduce to some and present to others our pastor, our bishop, hallelujah, Bishop Jonathan Wayne Manning. Please stand and give him a hand as he comes. God bless you.
3: The Lord, everybody. Amen. Come on, just bow your heads, close your eyes, and let us pray. Father, we come before you today to acknowledge you for who you are. We are thankful and grateful for this day and this opportunity. We have never seen this day before, and I don't believe we'll ever see another day like this again. But today, as you've gathered us here from near and from far, We're asking for your grace to be upon our lives. We're asking for your mercies. We're asking you for your kindness. And we are asking you humbly for your favor. And Lord, we need your glory this week. I've been through a hard week last week with so many ups and downs and trials and testings. But we're still alive today to give you thanks, to give you praise. And so, Lord, we dedicate this service to you. We ask God to make preaching come easy, teaching come easy. Let the word come easy, that your people will not leave here the same way they came. Lord, I pray for our online viewers, those programs that are televised around the world, our FM listeners, and those who are listening on the apps. Lord, we just ask God that you open their ears as well as you open the ears and the heart of your people all around the world. We ask you, Father, to bless us today, we pray. In Jesus' name, amen. Please be seated if you can. Come on, put your hands together and tell the Lord Jesus Christ, thank you. Somebody tell Jesus, thank you. Amen. To God be the glory, great things he has done. Amen. Praise God. I want to thank God for all of you that are here today. If you're visiting us for the first time, second time, amen. We welcome you. And everyone who is online, we welcome you as well. Welcome. Amen. Tell your neighbor on the other side of you, welcome. And it's good to have them here. Come on. Can we do that? Come on. Just tell your neighbor it's good to have them there. You can do that. I know you can't hug them. You can't greet them as we'd like to. But you can tell them welcome. Is that all right? Come on. Welcome. We welcome all of you that are here. Regular members. Amen. First time visitors. Those of you that are tuning in for the first time. Amen. We welcome all of you. Amen. Pastor Elizabeth and I, we're always delighted to have all of you here at Omega Church with us. Amen. In the month of October, we go through a series that we call Make It Stop. But I know for this month, we have not been doing that. But today, we are going to be doing that. Somebody say, make it stop. Make it stop. Say it like you believe it. Make it stop.
5: Make it stop.
3: Every month during the month of October, we do that series here because make what stop? Many of us are dealing with so many situations in our life, and I believe that the devil is in your situation, but God is in your worship. Come on, somebody. Amen. The devil is in your situation. How many of you can say that? Amen. Amen. God bless you, Pastor Valentine. I must say this morning, Brother Valentine, we miss you, brother. It's been a long time. We're going to pray at the end of the service. God will heal your eyes, man of God. Amen. Praise God. Can we just stretch our hands towards Brother Valentine's right now? Amen. We just called on a pastoral healing upon him right now in the name of Jesus Christ. Father, by your stripe, Brother Valentine's is healed in Jesus' name. God Almighty, we know the enemy, God, is trying to take his sight. But we say in the name of Jesus Christ, the Nazarene, the Son of the living God, he is healed. He is healed. Come on, congregation. One shall put 1,000 to flight and two shall put 10,000 to flight. Can we all collectively and individually say he is healed in Jesus' name? Glory be to God. Somebody give God a praise today. Amen. You're healed in Jesus' name. We have not seen our brother for a very long time because he's not able to drive as usual. And we want to thank Brother Deacon Brown for picking him up this morning. And that's the neighborly thing to do. Can we thank God for Brother Brown, Deacon Brown, for picking him up this morning? We're grateful. And to all of you, I care about your concerns. I care about you every day. And I care about you dearly. Amen. And I want you all to know that Elizabeth and I, we love you with the love of Jesus Christ. And we're praying for you. Amen. Put your hands together for yourself today. Amen. We're definitely going to the book of Ruth chapter 2 and we're going to be reading, and I believe that the Lord would want us to go through this one passage of scripture on this Make It Stop series that we're doing. Amen. For the remainder of this month. And we're going to read chapter 2 and I guarantee you we're going to dissect it little by little as we go along, because I believe this is just an awesome story that all of us can relate to in today's society. Can I get a witness, somebody?
5: Amen.
3: The book of Ruth, chapter 2. How do you do, Pastor Elizabeth?
6: I am doing wonderful.
3: You're doing marvelous.
6: I'm marvelous.
3: Can you put together your hands together for Pastor Elizabeth? She made me look and feel young. Praise the Lord. She made me look and feel young. Hallelujah. Hallelujah. Amen. I'm going to leave that alone, evangelist. Amen. Pastor Elizabeth, you can concentrate on the word. Amen.
5: I'm back.
3: Remember that the word said, man shall not live by bread alone, but by every... Come on, somebody say every word. Amen. Give me the word, Pastor Elizabeth.
5: All right. Ruth chapter 2, verse 1. And Naomi had a kinsman of her husband's, a mighty man of wealth of the family of Elimelech, and his name was Boaz. And Ruth the Moabitess said unto Naomi, let me now go to the field and glean ears of corn after him in whose sight I shall find grace. And she said unto her, go, my daughter. And she went and came and gleaned in the field after the reapers, and her hap was to light on a part of the field belonging unto Boaz, who was of the kindred of Elimelech. And behold, Boaz came from Bethlehem and said unto the reapers, the Lord be with you. And they answered him, the Lord bless thee. Then Boaz said unto his servant that was set over the reapers, whose damsel is this?
3: Good question, don't it? Praise the Lord. Amen.
5: And the servant that was set over the reapers answered and said, it is the Moabitish damsel that came back with Naomi out of the country of Moab. And she said, I pray you, let me glean and gather after the reapers among the sheaves. So she came and hath continued even from the morning until now, that she tarried a little in the house. Then said Boaz unto Ruth, hearest thou not, my daughter? Go not to glean in another field, neither go from hence, but abide here fast by my maidens. Let thine eyes be on the field that they do reap, and go thou after them. Have I not charged the young men that they shall not touch thee? And when thou art thirst, go unto the vessels and drink of that which the young men have drawn. Then she fell on her face and bowed herself to the ground and said unto him, why have I found grace in thine eyes that thou shouldest take knowledge of me, seeing I am a stranger? And Boaz answered and said unto her, it hath fully been shewed me all that thou hast done unto thy mother-in-law since the death of thine husband, and how thou hast left thy father and thy mother and the land of thy nativity, and art come unto a people which thou knewest not heretofore. The Lord recompense thy work, and a full reward be given thee of the Lord God of Israel, under whose wings thou art come to trust. Then she said, let me find favor in thy sight, my Lord, for that thou hast comforted me, and for that thou hast spoken friendly unto thine handmaid, though I be not like unto one of thine handmaidens. And Boaz said unto her, at mealtime come thou hither, and eat. Find favor in thy sight, my Lord, for that thou hast comforted me, and for that thou hast spoken friendly unto thine handmaid, though I be not like unto one of thine handmaidens.

0: young men, saying, "Let her glean even among the sheaves, and reproach her not, and let fall also some of the handfuls of purpose for her, and leave them, that she may glean them, and rebuke her not." So she gleaned in the field until even, and beat out that she had gleaned, and it was about an ephah of barley. Amen. And she took it up and went into the city, and her mother-in-law saw what she had gleaned, and she brought forth, and she gave to her that she had reserved until she was sufficed. And her mother-in-law said unto her, "Where hast thou gleaned today, and where wroughtest thou? Blessed be he that did take knowledge of thee." And she shewed her mother-in-law with whom she had wrought, and said, "The man's name with whom I wrought today is Boaz."
1: Somebody say, "God bless the reading of the word." We honor it by saying, "Glory be to the Father, to the Son, and to the Holy Spirit." Please be seated if you can. Amen. I really believe that somebody can say, "Make it stop." Come on, say that like you believe it. Make it stop. And what are we talking about when we do the series on Make It Stop? It's simple. Number one, all of us as human beings, we are dealing with so much setbacks in our life, challenges in our life that God gave us. We have domestic concerns. We have financial concerns. We have economical concerns. We have siblings' concern. And the concern goes on and on and on. Amen. But the question is, when we serve God and keep His commandment, do we expect to live our life without no challenges in our life? How many of you would like that? Come on, say amen. Somebody say, "Make it stop." Make it stop. And sometimes when we are dealing with challenges after challenges, I believe, what happened to the people who have gone on before you in the scripture? How do they cope with challenges? How do they deal with challenges? When challenges come towards them, how do they deal with it? I'm going to share a story with you today from this passage of scripture, and it may take me 2 weeks or 3 weeks. Well, first of all, here is a woman by the name of Naomi. Say Naomi. Naomi was from Bethlehem. And Naomi left her country, as you know, and she went to a foreign country. Someone from Puerto Rico comes to the United States. Someone from Georgia, you know, goes to Florida, etc. She left home. She went to a foreign country, and there she met a bit of bad luck. That's what we would say in the street, correct? She came into some difficulties. Her husband died. Her two sons died. Now she decided to go back home. Somebody said, "Make it stop."
0: Make it stop.
1: Don't you think that for a woman that came from Bethlehem, whose God is Abraham, Isaac, and Jacob, she shouldn't have to be burying three people all at once? It's a bit difficult. It's a bit unfair. And when you look to your left, you're seeing families are living, excelling, having babies and doing what they're supposed to do. But when you look to your right, you're seeing your husband died, your first child died, son died, and your second son died. I mean, can it get any worse than that? Now, Naomi now looking around and seeing everybody drop dead around her. Can you imagine the emotional state of mind and what she was going through? She's saying, "Make it stop." Come on, somebody say, "Make it stop." But look and see what Naomi decided. She decided within herself, "You know what? I have two daughter-in-law left. I am going to bid farewell to them, and I'm going to leave, because this place is not really working out for me. This place is definitely working against my prosperity. This place is really, it's a difficult place for me to be." Has anyone in the room today ever been to a difficult place where you feel like just quitting or re-strategizing or coming up with an idea? If not, you quit. Six of you are, I believe. I'll speak to the rest of you then. You know, Naomi was at a place where it was very difficult, and she was broken. She was discouraged. Like many of us get sometimes. We get discouraged, and many of us, it's difficult sometimes that we got to pick up the pieces of our lives and start over again. It's not an easy process. You may be 99.9% a Christian and saved, but it's a hard process. Moving from one apartment to a next apartment is a hard process. Much less to pack up from this country where you are, we have been living a long time. You know, it's very difficult for you to live where it hurt you the most. Are you here with me? It's very difficult for you to live where it hurt you the most. Very difficult. So Naomi decided, "I'm going to have a word with my two daughter-in-law." And listen, one name was

0: was Ruth, and the other name was Oprah. And Oprah said, "Well, I thank you for sharing this with me, but I am a Moabite." Well, what do we know about the Moabite and their lifestyle? First of all, those Moabite is always at enemy with God's people. Hello, somebody. I want to declare this in case you didn't know that. Naomi's two sons married to some foreign girls that God told them not to do it. Hello, somebody. Now, I want you to understand, but God have a way of forgiving people and things, circumstances and situation. And that's why I love God so much. But even though these two girls were Moabite, how many times have you read in the book, the word of God, how the Moabite fought against Israel, fought against God's people? But now Naomi, two sons, married to some strangers that they're not supposed to marry to in the first place. I didn't say that's why God killed them. Hello, somebody. I didn't say that. So if you're thinking that, I just want to clarify that. I didn't say that. Okay. But these two Moabite chick that Naomi's sons married to find themselves without husband. And so Naomi decided, "I'm going back home." Somebody said, "Make it stop." Because I believe I can't make it in this community. I can't live in this house anymore. This house is cursed. I can't live here one day longer. I can't. And many of you here that are listening to me today, some of you need to move. Praise God. The Lord just told me to tell somebody here that. I don't know who that is for. You've been kept back because God wants you to move out of that. Amen. I don't know who that's for, but receive it. Amen. Glory be to God. Now watch this. So Naomi spoke to Ruth and Oprah, and all of a sudden, you know, Ruth said, "I will go where you go." You know the story just like I do. But Oprah said, "I will not go with you." I don't blame her. She's a foreign girl, married to a foreign husband that died, and now she have to go back home. How many times you have to start over in 1 year? How many times you have to re-strategize where you are and pick up the pieces that you have left and have to move on behind hurt, brokenness, difficulties, trials? But you, there's something inside of you that won't make you quit. There's something inside of you that won't make you give up. Somebody say, "Make it stop." There's something inside of you that tells you, "I got to go on." There's something inside of you that tells you, "I got to press." Somebody say, "Press." Make it stop. So now here they are back home. First of all, verse 1. What does it say, Pastor Elizabeth? Verse 1. What happened here in verse 1? There was a what?
1: Kinsman of her husband's.
0: Uh-huh.
1: A mighty man of wealth.
0: Wealth. Somebody say wealth. Now, here is a woman, a mother-in-law, an elderly woman, whose name was Naomi. And now she's going back home with her daughter-in-law from a different country, a different race, and a different culture. Are you with me? Now, she showed up back home, and the story started out by pointing us now that there is a man in position that about to change their tomorrow, that's about to change their future, that is about to change their destiny. So even though Naomi went back home to Bethlehem of Judah with a whole lot of hurts, somebody say brokenness. When the community leaders came out to see her, and they saw her from a distance, and they say, "Oh, Naomi has come home." What did she say to them? "Do not call me Naomi." And her name meant sweet. She said, "Call me Mara," which meant bitter. This is a woman that is broken. Naomi was not in a position to remarry. If she had remarried with that frame of mind and that state of mind, she would have driven that husband crazy because she was broken. And sometimes individuals find themselves in relationships with broken people looking for a whole relationship. It can't work. So she remained single for a while because she didn't have what it takes at the moment to start a new relationship because she needs to be healed. She needs to be healed. But now the Bible is pointing us now to the future of this foreign girl by the name of Ruth, and how Ruth will become the great, great, great, great grandparents of Jesus Christ. The great, great grandparents of David. See how God is working. God took a total stranger out of a devastated relationship and begin to change tomorrow. I'm telling you, do we serve that same God today?
2: Amen.
0: Can I be the witness here today? Amen. And that's how God works. So now that they show up home, there is a wealthy man that have a field, and it's harvest time. They didn't show up when it was winter, when they couldn't plant the ground. They show up in harvest when it's time to harvest what's happening. I'm telling you, I believe that God knows how to take care of us. Can I get a witness? If we can just get beyond our hurts and our pain, our struggle, our difficulties, and the conversation that you're having with yourself. One of the worst enemies that we have is ourselves. We stop us from inheriting what God has in store for us. And we write off tomorrow today. Can we say that together? Stop writing off tomorrow today. Stop doing it. You see? Because you cannot allow your now to dictate what your tomorrow will be. So here is a wealthy man by the name of Boaz. Who is Boaz? He's a relative of the elderly woman named Naomi. Are you with me? Now, this man is wealthy and he is in harvest. And they came home right in the harvest season. Tell me if God is not deliberate with his blessings. Amen. Come on. Tell me if God is not purpose with what he's doing. God don't make mistake with this. Oh, Lord. I'm trying to teach this. So he was wealthy. And they begin to describe him that his name was Boaz. Remember that name. Verse 2, Pastor Elizabeth. So Ruth.
1: And Ruth, the Moabitess, said unto Naomi, mm-hmm. Let me now go to the field and mm-hmm. glean ears of corn after him in whose sight I shall find grace.
0: What is she saying? She's speaking our tomorrow today. We need to have the right attitude about our life. I don't believe that God have any problem blessing us with the right home, the right car, the right family, and the right circumstances, but we must have the right mindset. If we don't have the right mindset, we cannot get the right blessings from God.
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just to sing that a little bit with me. Will y'all sing that a little bit with me? Y'all like that? See, when the music is not going, and it seems like the devil has got the victory, sometimes.

0: praise.
1: Hallelujah.
0: Hallelujah. Has it done anything for you lately?
2: We still have some problems. We still got some shortcomings. We still make mistakes. We still fall short of God's glory. And in falling, somebody said there are three words that a man will always cry. He'll cry mother because that's the sweetest word in the world. He'll cry father because that's the most comforting word in the world. But every now and then he ought to cry mercy, because mercy is the most effectual word. We know, y'all look like y'all don't believe me. Listen, let me tell you what mercy is. Mercy is God's stay of execution at midnight. Did you hear me? Mercy is heaven's greatest attribute. Mercy is the crowning point of divine justice. Do y'all know what happens when you say mercy? When you say mercy, that hand of omnipotence that moves all things is itself moved. When you say mercy, angels stand on tiptoes at attention, ready to flap their wings and fly down faster than you can fall down. When you say mercy, heaven gets busy and God gets after the kingsman. You cry out mercy, I tell you, the Lord will start moving. Do I have a witness? And that's what we

0: wait a minute, I got a story I think will help you to see what I'm talking about. The story is told of a little girl who had a very serious blood disease that caused her to go to the doctor every week and take a series of painful shots. One week, the little girl was in such great pain that she cried out to her father. She said, "Daddy, please make them stop." Her father looked at her with tears in his eyes and said, "Baby, it's going to help you feel better. Try to do the best you can to get through." A little later, the girl cried out again. She said, "Daddy, would you please make them stop?" Daddy said, "But baby, this is a part of the cure. It's going to make you well in the long run. Try to make it through." And finally, that girl got a pain that just went all over her body, and she didn't know what that's going to
1: 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One Love Radio. One Love Radio. Morning Show.
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0: 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Few more lightning. 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
4: Okay. Steve, you know that I was getting the buyer life when I did owe you and I couldn't afford to pay you. I went to the doctor. My A1C was high. Everything was high. Cholesterol. Everybody was high. Blood sugar. Everybody was high. And so I have a little surgery to do. And they couldn't do it before. So everything was so high, especially my cholesterol. In February, when I went back in February, the doctor told me, say, everything is okay. And I was safe in the Beverly. Okay? That project is very good.
5: All right. And yo, right now, let me just say a thing right now to everybody who are tuning. I ask a simple one, very easy trivia earlier, I know. And this is where I enable each and everyone to not only be able to get a deal on the BioLife products that we carry here. By the way, my name is Denmark Keller, your president here at BioLife Health and Wellness. For the new listeners that's just now joining us, all right? And for everybody that's tuning in, I don't know this MAGA boy. And I'm telling you something right now. You see, this special one I'm going to do, I not get approval fee, but I want no fun to take advantage of it. Why? One, it's not no thinky size buckle in them. At a big jumbo size buckle. Two, me I make sure I'm not paying no shipping, no handling, no processing. Three, me I make sure that if you ask for your buckle and the bio cleanse, you will get it absolutely 100% free. So listen to me carefully, people. I'm going to take a step back right now. I ask you one trivia stating that there's a nut what my granny used. Yes, grandma, I go ask them again. Because she called me right after I come off earlier. The nut all she used where basically when I get food poison, my belly hurt me. I go to some party and come back with a hangover in the morning. And my belly hurt me because I pan chicken when I eat or something go on. It's not to me know what really go on. But she basically have a nut what she used. And no matter how busy she be, she find that the nut there and get it to me. What's the name of the nut where your grandmother or your mother or anybody use when you get food poisoning, when you feel nauseous, when your tummy hurts you? Tell me the name of this nut. If you have the answer, ladies and gentlemen, I'm going to give you. When you buy one product, I could have the BioLife, the Alpha Greens, the cleanser. 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If you get, and no, remember, if you have the answer, you're going to pay no shipping, no handling, no processing. A number to call, 866-628-5433. That is 866-628-5433. What's the name of the nut where your granny normally use? Are your mother or your father used to say it sometimes? Are your auntie, your sister, or your uncle? But there's a nut that is used when you get food poison back in the days when your belly hurt you. Before they come up with all of them Pepto Bismol and oranges and all of them things there. You have a natural nut what we use. And then a peanut or cashew nut or almond nut. What's the name of the nut? All right? If you have the answer, just call me now. The number 866-628-5433. That is 866. 628-5433. Once again, that is 866-628-5433. 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The number 866-628-5433. 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All right? 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
6: Thank you so much for tuning in to this powerful radio station. Coming up straight ahead, of course, you're going to hear me speak about a product that is known as the Alpha Plus Greens. It has won awards throughout the entire United States of America and is still the number one greens in the world. Right? 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
8: My name is Bernadette. I'm ecstatic. I can sleep. I got a peace of mind. All because of you are a godsend. I walked into my bank the other day. I went to do some transaction. And the teller was like, oh, we got a credit card for you. I said, excuse me? I said, but my credit is not good. He said, oh, no. He said, look at this. We have a credit card for you, $4,000. I said, are you serious? He said, well, you're not happy? You don't act like you're happy. I'm like, yes, I'm happy. I'm shocked. I'm, you know, but I didn't tell him what I did, you know. I said, oh, my God. Oh, my God. I have to call Squeeze. I got to call somebody. I got to tell somebody. It happened like overnight. It's not even a good 3 months yet, and I've got results. I'm like, he is really on the ball. It works. It works. It works. You are godsend. You are truly blessed. You are truly blessed. If you didn't lie about the bio life, hell, you're not going to lie like this now. I'm living testimony of that. You are a godsend. I have to tell everybody because, you know, some people are still, you know, iffy about it. I'm like, go for it. Go for it.
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11: 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I would love for you to follow that website. Now, ladies and gentlemen, I just wanted to take some time to talk to you quickly because we have been inundated with phone calls on people getting our Alpha Plus greens, the jumbo size, which retails for $599, call it $600. And we have it on sales for only $99. Having studied nutrition for years now, and if you're over 50 years old, 85% of you will start seeing and feeling ailments. It's inevitable. From the day you were born, you are dying. And as we get older, our lives change. And there are certain things that your body is going to start doing. It will start failing. Now, you can slow down the failure by giving the body what it really needs to survive longer. One of the things happens to be that we have been brainwashed by Western medicine and many people to think that we cannot. And the only thing that we need to use is the medicine that the doctors and scientists prescribe to us. Now, mind you, I am a very big advocate of doctors and medicine. I do use both. However, the majority of the doctors do not tell you about vitamins and minerals. They do not tell you about nutrients from herbs that can actually help you to slow down the process of you getting diseases and sicknesses. Isn't it time you start taking care of that body? It's not just drinking water and exercising. It's also supplementing, which is where you give the body nutrients. And I say by way of herbs. But if you're realizing that you're getting headaches, you realize that you're getting numbness, you're realizing that your diabetes is getting worse, your blood pressure is getting worse, your cholesterol is getting worse, the doctors are giving you medicine which controls it, yes, and I'm not saying to stop. Listen to your doctor. However, what I'm saying is, if you're taking regular vitamins, throw them out. If you're looking for a herb that will definitely 100% give you benefits, get our product, the Alpha Plus Green. 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I am going to extend to you the Alpha Plus Greens, which has 27-plus herbs, giving you all the nutrients your body needs. 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Their blood sugar level is normalizing. 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Their blood pressure is normalizing, where, of course, the niacin from this wonderful product, Alpha Greens, is working. Cholesterol level, normalizing. Got the good and the bad cholesterol. It's normalizing to the good. I've seen where people are talking about they don't get that numbness, that stiffness when they wake up in the morning. They don't feel off balance and dizzy anymore and all of that. Their aging is slowing down. Sciatica nerve issue. I can go on. Their lungs, their heart, their liver, their kidney. Their skin looks better, feel better. That's because of the spirulina. That's because of the maca root. That's because of the aloe vera. That's because of the sea moss. 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That's because of the maca berry. 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That's because of the spinach. 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I can go on and on and on. 27 herbs, raw, natural, and organic. 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
12: 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Fight back, ladies and gentlemen. Okay, people talking about the varicose vein. People talking about their skin shriveling up. People talking about eczema. Their body just deteriorating so fast. Come on. Okay, just take a look at plants. When you water a plant and give it what it really needs, don't you notice that plant thrives? It's the same thing with the human body. If you give the human body a lot of chemicals over and over, what's going to happen? You're going to end up with cancer. You're going to end up with all kinds of sicknesses, side effects. Come on. Why do you believe that, you know, the Rastaman and the herbalists, them and the people who live by the herbs live much longer and is stronger and is always fit and lean? 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They know how to take it. Here we are in the United States of America, in Western Hemisphere, and we have professionals, herbalists, who have put it together with holistic doctors to ensure that you get it in a jar. Alpha Plus Greens, one of the most powerful supplement, and something that I'm extremely proud of. The number to call right now to get it for only $99 and not $599 is 1-800-875-5433. 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What about the people with gout? What about the people with sexual problems, libido problems, the people with the fibroids? Yes, a lady I spoke with earlier, she had uterine cancer, all right? Cancer is another one. 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

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Thank you so much for listening. Thank you so much for tuning in. Have yourself an amazing life. Come join the living.

I love this song because it means so much to me. I know without Jesus, we can't get up in the morning. We can't garment ourselves. We wouldn't be able to move one foot before the other. We couldn't lift our hands. We couldn't open our eyes. We couldn't fix breakfast for our children. And some time ago, I'm getting ready to take you back a ways. We put together a song saying, whenever your load get heavy and you begin to feel like

0: to the
1: I live in Maryland now, and I didn't have the money at that time, but they were nice enough to work with me and lock me into a deal that was affordable. And, you know, he gave me his word that they were going to do their best, and he told me it was going to take 9 months. But I was shocked when I got the letters the other day, and two of those were deleted, so I couldn't believe it. Like, I'm still in disbelief because that's, like, amazing. Because I didn't really think it could be done. They removed two public records, and I had 8 other negative items on my credit report, and they removed them in less than 45 days. Like, they were really good. I plan to buy a house, so I just turned 40, and, you know, my family's established, and I always wanted to buy a house, and I plan to do it. And I thank U.S. Credit Repair for helping me, because without them, I couldn't do it. They should believe, because it's true.
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4: into this powerful radio station. Coming up straight ahead, of course, you're going to hear me speak about a product that is known as the Alpha Plus Greens. It has won awards throughout the entire United States of America and is still the number one greens in the world. Right? 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I'll be doing it for $99 for the next 20 minutes as you listen to what it is that's going on. 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If you can answer this question, I'll be able to give it to you for only $99. Yes, this greens with so many herbs, 27 different herbs in it, and primarily herbs from Jamaica, all right? 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Diabetes, blood pressure, cholesterol, joint health, circulation, the eye health, and much more. 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
5: So I used to wake up in the morning. I have headache, a little pain and stuff. But I mean, I was practically, I was actually in good health. I eat healthy and I take care of myself. But for some reason, I'm getting hit. Okay. So anyway, I got by your life thing. I didn't tell my husband about it. So I like it worked for me instantly. I get a week into taking this thing. I just get up out of the bed, jump out of the bed, make the bed. I don't feel any aches or pains. I have no problem with headaches anymore. Nothing. My husband said to me, wait a minute. I see him like, he jumped out of the bed and he started looking and he said, wait a minute, you got the Sleep Number bed without telling me, where's my remote? I said, wait. No. How could I get the Sleep Number bed without telling you? Don't you see this is the same bed? Whatever. He said, well, why am I feeling so different? I mean, and I marked the date down that I started so I could tell if this thing is actually working for me. And I'm telling you, I swear by it. I see you jump out of this. I mean, I could jump across the bed, jump over him. He does the same thing. No aches, no pain. You have no issue with headache or nothing since then.
7: Well, right now we have Zenmar on the line. Zenmar, what's up, my bro?
8: And thanks again for having me, DJ Jer, on this premium station, you know, all right? Coming to you live across the entire tri-state area, even Connecticut, all over. All right. I wanted to basically touch base about one of the most essential products that we have in our arsenal, as Eric Patrona talking about, which is the BioLife Plus Supreme, which we recommend. It's a upgraded version of the original BioLife. And due to the comprehensive composition that's related to aging, it's highly recommended that you take the BioLife once you're over the age of even 40. So today, DJ Jer, with the purchase of one bottle of the BioLife Plus, I'm going to give them three more bottles absolutely free. To make it very easy, nice to come on and get a good package, you know. With the purchase of one bottle, may I give them not one in them, not two, three more bottles, absolutely 100% free.
7: Yeah, man, clear answer there. We're giving it.
8: You know, I'm not it. Them also going to get a bottle of the BioCleanse, absolutely free. And they will also get a bottle of the strength of a man or the strength of a woman. All right? And just to emphasize a little bit more on the BioCleanse, which is another phenomenal product in our arsenal, DJ Jer. And just to advise them, our cleanser is a perfect detox to take you, if you can take to basically, if you want to rid your system of the toxin and waste. And a lot of these wastes that I actually speak about on a daily basis, I would even say the cleanser, it also helps to remove carcinogens. And carcinogens is a substance that is capable of causing cancer in living tissue. The Alpha Plus, the BioLife Plus Supreme, along with the actual BioCleanse and the strength of a man or the strength of a woman, these are a complete starter package. But today, DJ Dre, they can't get that package if they don't have the answer to this simple trivia what we have. Somebody reach out to me and tell me common sense with you. One next person tell me about, say, yeah, I know what the answer is. I say, what's the answer? Go ahead. The person I say, I'm an ex-girl. I say, no. Let's be serious. If they have the answer, the only way they will get four bottles of BioLife Plus, a bottle of the BioCleanse, the strength of a man or the strength of a woman, for the price of one bottle of the BioLife Plus, is if they can tell me, what am I? I follow you all the time. 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But you can't touch me and you can't catch me. What am I? Rich kid, I say, yo, I want to the Maga boy, the man. Hey, Mr. Bridget, listen to me. I follow you all the time. 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
7: Yeah.
8: You know what somebody tell me where they are? 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
8: 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I'm going to do this for only 5 more minutes. If you have drive, pull over. 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The other guys, they're not inside joke, by the way, people. 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Remember, if you can tell me what am I follow you all the time. I copy your every move. You can't touch me. You can't catch me. It's not your ex-girl. It's not common sense. It's not Instagram. It's not Facebook. It's not Twitter. I mean, what else? I can go. It's not dopey.
7: Yo, and people, it's not think good. About it. Think about it, people.
8: 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About good, it, good. 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That's 1-800-875-5433. 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I look on the clock. I look on the time. 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
4: Thank you so much for tuning in to this powerful radio station. Coming up straight ahead, of course, you're going to hear me speak about a product that is known as the Alpha Plus Greens. It has won awards throughout the entire United States of America and is still the number one greens in the world. Right? With that said, if you'd like to take advantage of the offer, this product, believe it or not, crazy it is, normally $600. I'll be doing it for $99 for the next 20 minutes as you listen to what it is that's going on. So right now, do me a favor. Give me a call. If you can answer this question, I'll be able to give it to you for only $99. Yes, this greens with so many herbs, 27 different herbs in it, and primarily herbs from Jamaica, all right? If you can answer this question, I will absolutely, definitely hook you up with this product for only $99, which helps with so many different things. Diabetes, blood pressure, cholesterol, joint health, circulation, the eye health, and much more. 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
11: 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I would love for you to follow that website. Now, ladies and gentlemen, I just wanted to take some time to talk to you quickly because we have been inundated with phone calls on people getting our Alpha Plus greens, the jumbo size, which retails for $599, call it $600. And we have it on sales for only $99. Having studied nutrition for years now, and if you're over 50 years old, 85% of you will start seeing and feeling ailments. It's inevitable. From the day you were born, you are dying. And as we get older, our lives change. And there are certain things that your body is going to start doing. It will start failing. Now, you can slow down the failure by giving the body what it really needs to survive longer. One of the things happens to be that we have been brainwashed by Western medicine and many people to think that we cannot. And the only thing that we need to use is the medicine that the doctors and scientists prescribe to us. Now, mind you, I am a very big advocate of doctors and medicine. I do use both. However, the majority of the doctors do not tell you about vitamins and minerals. They do not tell you about nutrients from herbs that can actually help you to slow down the process of you getting diseases and sicknesses. Isn't it time you start taking care of that body? It's not just drinking water and exercising. It's also supplementing, which is where you give the body nutrients. And I say by way of herbs. But if you're realizing that you're getting headaches, you realize that you're getting numbness, you're realizing that your diabetes is getting worse, your blood pressure is getting worse, your cholesterol is getting worse, the doctors are giving you medicine which controls it, yes, and I'm not saying to stop. Listen to your doctor. However, what I'm saying is, if you're taking regular vitamins, throw them out. If you're looking for a herb that will definitely 100% give you benefits, get our product, the Alpha Plus Green. 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So, ladies and gentlemen, David Squeezaniki here. I am going to extend to you the Alpha Plus Greens, which has 27 plus herbs, giving you all the nutrients your body needs. I've spoken with so many people who are saying they're seeing better. Their blood sugar level is normalizing. That's where their diabetes is concerned. Their blood pressure is normalizing, where, of course, the niacin from this wonderful product, the Alpha Greens, is working. Cholesterol level normalizing. Got the good and the bad cholesterol. It's normalizing to the good. I've seen where people are talking about they don't get that numbness, that stiffness when they wake up in the morning. They don't feel off balance and dizzy anymore and all of that. Their aging is slowing down. Sciatica nerve issue. I can go on. Their lungs, their heart, their liver, their kidney. Their skin looks better, feel better. That's because of the spirulina. That's because of the maca root. That's because of the aloe vera. That's because of the sea moss. That's because of the elderberry. That's because of the maca berry. That's because of the kale. That's because of the spinach. That's because of the tart cherry. I can go on and on and on. 27 herbs, raw, natural, and organic. 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Alpha Plus Greens, that's the name, with the alfalfa, the spirulina, the maca root. Fight back, ladies and gentlemen. Okay, people talking about the varicose vein. People talking about their skin shriveling up. People talking about eczema. Their body just deteriorating so fast. Come on. Okay, just take a look at plants. When you water a plant and give it what it really needs, don't you notice that plant thrives? It's the same thing with the human body. If you give the human body a lot of chemicals over and over, what's going to happen? You're going to end up with cancer. You're going to end up with all kinds of sicknesses, side effects. Come on. Why do you believe that, you know, the Rastaman and the herbalists, them and the people who live by the herbs live much longer and is stronger and is always fit and lean? That's because the herbs that I'm talking about, they know the balance of it. They know how to take it. Here we are in the United States of America, in Western Hemisphere, and we have professionals, herbalists, who have put it together with holistic doctors to ensure that you get it in a jar. Alpha Plus Greens, one of the most powerful supplement, and something that I'm extremely proud of. The number to call right now to get it for only $99 and not $599 is 1-800-875-5433. 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What about the people with gout? What about the people with sexual problems, libido problems, the people with the fibroids? Yes, a lady I spoke with earlier, she had uterine cancer, all right? 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Thank you so much for tuning in. Have yourself an amazing life. Come join the living.

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14: Morning, morning, morning, morning, morning, morning, morning, morning, morning, morning, morning, morning, morning. Blessed Friday morning to each and everybody tuned in, checked in from wherever you are. 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Blessed love and blessed morning to our chat rooms buzzing since 7 a.m. Twitch Nation, Fun Vibes Nation, We Say Road Nation, One Nation. 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Morning, morning, morning, morning, morning, morning, and welcome. 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Follow DJ Rye Irijam. Follow DJ Biggs Road INTL. Especially if you want to get that full dosage of what? Praise and worship. You understand? Man, can't stop my morning without it. You understand? Again, it sets the right tone for the day. Gives us the proper motivation, the proper balance to take on whatever comes our way, right? Yes, man. It's a beautiful thing. Please remember September 13th, people. It's a big, big, big, big, big situation. We got Jah Wise from Tippertone on the Soul's Delight, Souls in the Afternoons. So I want you to lock it in your calendar. Turn on your notifications. Again, make sure you're following the platforms. Once again, it's DJ Rye Irijam, DJ Biggs Road INTL, Fun Vibe Station, and of course, any one of the partner stations that are pulling the stream every morning. It will be accessible to you as well. It starts at 3 p.m. and it goes to 5 p.m. And that's Sunday, September 13th. Make sure you lock it in, man. It's going to be an enjoyable experience. Big up DJ Patrick, the whole Soul Arena team, Tony TC, DJ Ryan. I want to know the vibes already, man. So with no further delay on this beautiful Friday morning, let's step over into Studio ZB and see what's going on with the boss himself, see how he's feeling. Morning, morning, morning, morning, morning, sir.
15: Morning, morning, morning, morning, morning, morning, morning, morning, morning, morning, morning, morning, morning, morning, morning, morning, morning, morning. God is good.
14: All the time.
15: And all the time.
14: God is good.
15: God is.
14: The greatest.
15: You know what's amazing about that? I was on the phone the other day with someone that tunes into the program, right? Mm-hmm. While you know you're given the whole rundown of the stations and mm-hmm. you know, make sure on a click the notification button. You give them the whole rundown, right? So I'm about to chime in, and this person said to me, let me get off because I got to get into the God is good. All it. They want to make sure they participate in the God is good.
14: It's a beautiful thing.
15: So, and I'm like, wow. I mean, I'm happy, but we were having a conversation. No, I got to go. Wow.
14: And there's courteous, and now we have to acknowledge it.
15: Even though there's no way I could be speaking to them and do that, they're making sure that them get off of the phone. We do things that we don't even understand. I don't think we even understand.
14: It's the spirit of God, bro. I keep telling you, man.
15: But man. Again, that's why we're so humbled and appreciate and have that attitude of pure, serious gratitude. You know, just like that. Heard a commercial for Joe's. This one. You know what? Let me say this. Everyone is big. Everyone that we have done is been huge. Everyone. Yes. From the takeovers to everyone has been huge. But because Jawais is like in my demand, you know, like when you think about Jawais, you know, King Ryan, there's people that, you know, that are in their levels.
14: They're staples.
15: Yeah, they're levels. they're levels. And acknowledging that they're levels is a good thing.
14: Yes.
15: They are levels. And again, you know, Jawais even taking the time to be a part of Soul Delight, I got to say big respect. You know, I'm not sure if he's going to be playing vinyl or CDs, but whatever he's playing, we're in for a treat. You know what I mean? So people get ready for that on Sunday, September the 13th. I'm really, really excited. Let me say a big shout out to our friends over there at Dynamic Auto Hub 34. East Merrick Road, that's where you take your car for any issues you might have. Stop in today, get your car ready for the winter, get your car ready for back to school, and get your car ready for everyday life. Speaking of car, man, another deadly accident on the Belt Parkway yesterday. I'm hearing like three people died. Five people were in the car, three people died, and they were all young. Teenagers.
14: Yep.
15: You know, you know, I keep saying that, you know, these cars are faster than the cars that we drove when we were young and we thought our cars were fast. These cars are just faster than the minds of these youngsters that think they can handle it. It is just sad. It is sad. Please, you know, encourage these kids. Just go easy on the road. Encourage these kids to not drink and drive. Encourage these kids to pay attention. And again, it's called accident. Nothing's done on purpose. And sometimes the accident is caused by one person, and someone's driving at the right speed limit, doing the right thing, and because of recklessness, someone loses their life that was doing the right thing. It is so sad. The Belt Parkway, the Southern State, those two roads are just deadly right now.
14: Nah, for real.
15: But you know what I will say, though, Biggs? And I used to have this conversation with the police department, the 103 and the 105 that, you know, was kind of in charge of the Q Club area.
14: Yes.
15: That you guys can almost stop everything. Mm-hmm. And if you can't stop it, you can slow it down. And I'll give you an example when it comes to cars and accidents. Mm-hmm. How many times you hear accident on the Clearview Expressway? Right.
14: Not really, yeah.
15: You know why though, right?
14: Why is that?
15: Because the Clearview Expressway is known as the shortest highway in America.
14: Okay.
15: But the most police.
14: Nah, that's true. Every time you enter,
15: no one speeds on the Clearview Expressway because the police are always on the Clearview Expressway. No one.
14: Yep.
15: Like your foot automatically just comes off of the gas.
14: The gas.
15: Once you get on the Clearview Expressway,
14: they either seen or hidden, but they're there.
15: You just don't take any chances.
14: Nah.
15: Anybody that drives on the Clearview Expressway knows, Biggs, that's another road to speed part.
14: Yeah, ease off the gas. Man.
15: One of my first tickets I got speeding.
14: Yeah.
15: Was on the Clearview Expressway.
14: Oh, so you learned from early.
15: Listen, and the weird thing about it, you know. Mm-hmm. According to what the police were saying anyway.
14: Here it is.
15: According to what the cops were saying to me when they pulled me over. You know what it is, though, to be honest? Mm-hmm. I just bought a BMW Touring. See? You hear the word again?
14: Yeah, Touring.
15: No, BMW, trouble car, problem car. You drive it, you think you can do anything you want.
14: Yo,
15: so,
14: for real.
15: I, you know, all of us bought one. We all bought BMW Touring, all right?
14: Yes.
15: And you have to call it Touring, otherwise Axial would be upset with you.
14: Yeah, we don't want no problem.
15: So for those that don't know, station wagon. But we don't want a problem with Axial, so it's a BMW Touring.
14: Touring. Yeah.
15: All right?
14: Make sure you know.
15: So, Axel bought one, Spreadler Bobby bought one, Dubmaster Chris bought one. I was the last one to get because I wanted a white one.
14: See that?
15: So I waited months and months.
14: It's a
15: and
14: special order.
15: Well, we went to the auction. We bought all our cars at the auction. Them time the money now runs, so we go auction to buy a car. You know what I mean? So my one took forever to come because no matter what color they had, it wasn't right for me. I wanted a white one, so I waited, I waited. So anyway, the first day I drove it to the station them times with a New Rochelle Biggs.
14: Yeah.
15: So man, I come back, man, I
14: test out the car.
15: I should have taken the Cross Island. But I think I was heading to Genesis. I'm not sure. Okay. So I took Clearview.
14: Yeah.
15: Biggs. When the man pulled me over, Biggs, upon the Clearview Express, the man said, clap me, I come off of the bridge.
14: Jano.
15: All right, so, but here's the thing now. Because of the speed I was doing, I think they clocked me at like almost 100.
14: Man.
15: When you're going more than 20 miles above the speed limit, you just don't get a ticket. You got to go to court.
14: Yeah.
15: So now they're trying to determine, where do I go to court? Do I go to court in the Bronx? Because when you're on the bridge, you're in Bronx.
14: Yeah, yeah.
15: But they got me on a Clearview. So, no one speeds on the Clearview because we all know Biggs. That's what the police do. So I believe if they want to cut down these accidents that we're having on the Belt Parkway and the Southern State, the police can. I believe they can.
14: Make your presence be known.
15: Make it be known. You know, there are parts of the Belt Parkway where they put patrol cars, but there's no one in there. We all know now. It's not working.
14: Facts.
15: We all know now.
14: Why y'all doing that?
15: The car's there. We know there's nobody in it. Gone. We know. It worked for like 6 months.
14: Yeah, the first couple months. I don't think six, bro.
15: It worked. I ain't gonna lie. It worked. Yeah, it's like back in the days when we used to work, go in Manhattan, and then, you know, they have this certain lanes. You have to have at least two or three people in the car.
14: The HOV lane.
15: Yeah.
14: Yeah,
15: and they also do it when you get which part of the tunnel there on the LIE. There's certain lanes that bus alone and So we started to put dummies in the car. We gotta get to my gotta get to work on time. It don't work anymore. Those used to work, don't work. So these cars that they're putting on the Belt Parkway, we know there's no one in them anymore. It's not working. If they want to cut down the accidents that are on the Belt Parkway in the Southern State, all you got to do is put one at about exit 16 on the Southern State, mm-hmm. another one at about exit 21. Mm-hmm. You know, like every
14: couple of exits.
15: Yeah. Mm-hmm. Something has to be done. Now, they're coming up with this thing where now, this drone that'll be hovering over the highways that will clock you. And if you, let's say you get to your exit 16 at 5 o'clock and you get to exit 21 at 5 minutes after five, they know you have to be speeding to get there at that time and you get the ticket. The problem with those tickets though, why I think the speeding thing is going to continue is because it's not to the license. It's to the vehicle because you don't know who's driving the vehicle. So I think that is a problem. Now they're implementing that if a vehicle gets too many tickets, you're going to have to install this device that makes the car drive no more than the speed limit when it's in that speed limit.
14: Like a limiter.
15: Yeah. So they're working on stuff, but people are dying. And they're every weekend there is a major accident on the Belt Parkway and the Southern State. Grand Central, not as bad, but yes, a few. Clearview is probably one of the safest highways to drive on because no one speeds on the Clearview.
14: Facts.
15: No one speeds on the Clearview unless you don't know the Clearview. Anybody needs to get catch up on the Clearview? I wanted them first or second time on the Clearview. Yeah. Or you maybe on your phone and you just realize you're
14: gone.
15: You
14: know you're there.
15: Yeah. Sometimes I'm like, oh. Yeah. Sometimes I'm like,
14: that's ease up.
15: Yeah. But for the most part, when you go on the Clearview, you don't take any chances. Yesterday, I had a great conversation with Queen Ifrika. She was in England. Great conversation with her. Bust our head to yesterday, too.
14: Bust mine, too.
15: With a song I had with her. I got to send it to her. I haven't sent it to you. See, when you don't do it at the same time. With a song, Biggs, that I had gotten from her in 2006.
14: Yeah, 20 years ago.
15: Yeah, 20 years ago. She said she was just breaking into business. She didn't even remember the song. And I got to send it to her, but yeah, big up Queen. Her album, by the way, is truly
14: it's wicked.
15: Truly
14: it's
15: bad. Wicked. Yeah. People, go support her album. Nice album. We're getting some good songs, Biggs, man.
14: Nah, for real.
15: We're getting
14: I'm happy right
15: good,
14: now.
15: Good songs. Music lovers, we are getting some good songs. Dancehall fans, you got Massacre. But it has some songs that big people are going to like to. You know, people that are not into dancehall will like to. Okay, Beanie's album, amazing album. Yep. Butcher album, amazing album. Queen has now joined the ranks. Bad Pizza album. We get some good album.
14: Going with some things.
15: Yeah, we're really, really getting some good albums. So, people, nobody tell me, sir, what? We're not getting no good music. No.
14: Because you're not listening.
15: No. We are getting some good music. All right? We are getting some real, real good music, too. So, please. Deli Ranks album is an album also, bad album. So we get some bad albums.
14: I get that. I ain't get that one.
15: You didn't get Deli. Yeah, Deli has a bad album too. As a matter of fact, because you said that, I'm gonna start with Deli today.
14: All right.
15: Let me see if I can find a song off a Deli album. Deli album is a bad album too. Can't leave out Cartel album, bad album. Dre Island album, bad album. Some bad albums. Oh, all right. So when I get into those new segments, just listen and see if you can absorb and like, because the only way the music can continue is if we introduce the song them. And one thing I realized, and the artist them, Kalissa album to bad album.
14: Yeah. Diani too.
15: Yeah, Diani. Yeah, but some bad album there.
14: I'm getting some great music on road. Yeah. Can't front.
15: Bad album there road. So people. Yeah, man, support the thing. All right? Please, and thanks. Support the thing. All right? Just support the thing. Yeah, man, support the thing.
14: That is it.
15: This weekend, I did tell you about the wedding that we had. So,
14: Oxel's,
15: meeting with the couple. Because that's another service that we provide when we're doing weddings. We meet with the couple before the wedding and just make sure go over. Because it's their day, we want to make it special. You know, there's no do-overs, you know.
14: Yeah.
15: You can't do over the wedding. You can have an anniversary, you know, diamond and all that. You can do that, but the day is the day. So we try to get it as perfect as possible, as humanly possible. And we just, you know, plan with work and work with plan because we don't plan for fail. And then we just leave everything in God's hands after that. All right. We're broadcasting live also tomorrow. Irie Dale and Dale from People's Choice Furniture, they're doing their big fundraiser.
14: Wicked.
15: And that, I'll go mad. All right, shout out to Irie Dale and Dale from People's Choice Furniture. back to school thing, plus People Trust Furniture celebrates 25 years.
14: Mm-hmm.
15: You know, which is you know, huge. You know, you've been in business for 25 years.
14: Yeah, the anniversary just passed, right?
15: Yeah.
14: Yeah.
15: So that's a part of their celebration.
14: And nice.
15: It bad. Let me see if any of them wake up before I'm going out of juggling. Yeah, let me see if any of them wake up.
14: We got Edwin Allen sing this weekend too, right?
15: Edwin Allen's Fish Fry this week.
14: Mm-hmm.
15: Big up, of course, Briscoe and everybody involved with that one there. All right, over there at 243-05 131st Road.
14: Yes. All right.
15: Yeah.
14: No Queens there.
15: Yeah. Yeah. But from your one block away, you must hear music a bit.
14: Yeah, a couple of you in
15: smell,
14: the vicinity.
15: Smell the aroma. All right? Smell the aroma, the chicken a jerk, the fish a fry, and all these things. All right? So if you can come through, pass through. All right? You know, may I wake him up still?
14: Yeah. Go on, do it, man.
15: Why the phone ring, you know, people? Phone ring. What? Well, phone ring. You just never know. Well.
16: AJ.
15: Jeez, I'm people in wake up. People in debt. I'm wake up, people. But people in wake up. First of all, this man don't sleep. Because yesterday was Thursday night. I guarantee you, him there at Queens, him there at Brooklyn, him there at Long Island, and of course, and then, except what he does, you know, I'm smart doing it. Him start far. So him will start at Brooklyn or start at Queens, and then him close off in at the Bronx. And it only makes sense, you know. Yep. Biggs, you ever see these things? You ever see this this race they do on social media at times? You ever see Dale where them have like six corns,
14: yeah,
15: right?
16: Uh-huh.
15: And two people are race. The person will start with the first corn, even though the distance between them, all of them are exactly the same.
14: Yeah,
15: always loses. The person will get the last corn first, and then go back and get. So that's what him do. Him start at Queens and make him rounds and then close off.
14: Him smart, man. Smart.
15: In the Bronx.
16: Yeah.
15: Have you ever seen that race speaks on social media?
14: Yes.
16: I saw it a couple of days ago.
15: Well, it doesn't make any sense, though, Biggs, because it's the same distance.
16: It's the same distance, but I don't know how it works because the person who start first and so them always win. I don't know why. I'm trying to figure it out, too.
15: I'm trying to figure it out. So
16: I don't know. I'm trying to figure that one out. This is coming distance, like one I
15: technique. I figure you're using the same technique when you come up Queens. New York City, this is my brother, man. This is Irie Dale. And, of course, they're having their back-to-school that they do every year around this time. Talk to us about it, Dale.
16: It's an annual thing. We always do it. I mean, maybe we missed 1 or 2 years, but for the past couple of years, we do it.
15: Mm-hmm.
16: We've been doing it. It's something special to us. Mm-hmm. I mean, we try to do more than we can. We don't know if it's that one. I think I said it the right way.
15: You said it the right way. Because when you try to do more than you can, you're closer to where you want to be. I like that. I like that.
14: Mm-hmm.
15: I like that.
16: Mm-hmm. Yeah, you're right on that one. Mm-hmm. But it's something dear to our hearts, though. Mm-hmm. You know what I'm saying? We talk about it a couple of times. We talk about it. Mm-hmm. You know what I'm saying? Because, you know what I'm saying? It's something that we love to do, like give back. You know what I'm saying?
15: Yeah.
16: So, you know what I'm saying? So, it's just a part of us. You know what I'm saying? So, this Saturday, we're having a back-to-school giveaway for the kids.
15: Mm-hmm.
16: And one of the first rules, the parents have to be there with their kids.
15: Yeah.
16: First rule.
15: But I mean, can I wait if I see a youth pull up in a car?
14: Yeah, no Bronx there.
15: Yeah. I ain't going to say nothing because Mr. Teeth won't my father care. Somebody else enough.
16: who's on the line? Or DJ, who's on the line?
15: Biggs, man. Yeah, you're Biggs.
14: Morning,
16: my brother. Thanks for the love, my brother. Thanks for everything
14: you've been doing for Harry Jam, my brother.
16: Thank you so much. Really appreciate
14: anytime, it. Anytime, fam.
15: Biggs, no play, man. Biggs, they're on it, man. So,
16: we're doing that back to school giveaway where we're giving away some backpacks. Mm-hmm. I mean, we're doing more than what we did last year.
15: Okay.
16: So it's a very exciting. It's very exciting for me right now. You know what I'm saying? Right. We're doing more than what we did last year. So
15: all right. I like it.
16: You know, when you can do that, you know, so we're in the right direction. You know what I'm saying?
15: Alrighty, that is it. Now tell us where, what time, the whole nine yards.
16: It's at People's Choice Furniture. Mm. And that's 3411 Boston Road between Fish and Wilson Avenue. Mm-hmm. And the time is between 12 and 6.
15: Okay.
16: And we have food on us. I mean, I wouldn't say on us, on the restaurant that give us the food. Mm-hmm. So I want to thank a couple of restaurants. I mean, Gold Star, 219, mm-hmm. Cooler Runnings, Nereid Avenue, mm-hmm. Dumpling Crow, 222nd Street, mm-hmm. Food Hut, Boston and East Chester.
15: Okay.
16: Who am I leaving out? I don't have everything from here, but I have about 7 people who was giving us food.
15: Okay.
16: You know what I'm saying? And I mean, it was just a 1-2 call. It wasn't even a, you know them call, you just look a call and the man and say, yep, you on.
15: No.
16: You know what I'm saying? Them call, you know what I'm saying? So, okay. We want to thank those people who donated the food to us, you know what I'm saying? Mm. So, there's a live broadcast on Irish Jam Radio.
15: Yeah.
16: So, I don't know who's coming.
15: The whole team.
16: Who is in town?
15: The whole team. Oh, no, whole party is in town, and so I can't tell you that from knowing.
16: Yeah, I mean, and I want to apologize for last week because we supposed to have it last week. But
15: yeah,
16: I mean,
15: some people roll up in the car and say, right,
16: some people roll up for real. No joke, thing. Some people roll up.
15: I got the call. I got the call. Some people roll up. I said, no worry, man, just put back into the car and come next week.
16: So, you know what I'm saying? So. And then I want to thank some people who donated stuff to give us.
15: Okay.
16: You know, we didn't ask. We just had the flyer out and people just came by and dropped off stuff.
15: Terrific.
16: Yeah, we didn't even ask. We didn't even say, boy, anybody have this? No, people just drop off stuff.
15: Terrific.
16: And then we do our thing. You know what I'm saying? But I want to thank all of those people who came and dropped off stuff. And you know what I'm saying? I know people coming here tomorrow dropping off stuff too. Mm-hmm. So it's going to be a nice day when I'm looking good.
15: Right.
16: So, you know what I'm saying? So, DJ, I hope you're coming. I don't know.
15: No.
16: I'm trying.
15: Yeah, no, no.
16: Try your best.
15: Everyone knows that you know, I don't do broadcast as much as I used to.
16: I know that. I know that.
15: We have the young gun that know where I hold it down. I'm love that. But there's certain things that, events that I have to show my face because
16: that's
15: just so it goes.
16: Thank you, sir. Thank you so much, my brother.
15: Kind of go with it, you know. I'm gonna want to deal.
16: Thank you so much.
15: I'm gonna deal bad. Bad man, me up.
16: No, we never bad man. We never do that.
15: We can't take no bad up.
16: We know when you can't come, you come. So we know bad man.
15: But definitely,
16: we want bad up on last week. No, yeah.
15: But definitely, yeah, I got a couple.
16: Yes, we want bad up on last week. Yeah. But I mean, we have to just go with it.
15: Yeah.
16: Everybody. It was like again, the odds were against me, so we just said, all right.
15: Yeah.
16: You know what I'm saying?
15: Everybody was at the wedding last week. Every broadcaster was at the wedding last week. So it kind of made it impossible. The CEO was at the wedding last week. It kind of made it really hard for us to do it last week. But yeah, man. But I'm saying, you know, later will be greater. So tomorrow
16: will be greater. Man. So it's going to be nothing, man.
15: Yeah, it's going to be great.
16: So and then it was so, you know, I mean, we went through it so, you know, easily. You know what I'm saying? Just 1-2 call and it was next week. You know what I'm saying? So, mm-hmm. You know what I'm saying? So, and I want to thank everybody for supporting us over mm-hmm. the many, I don't know much years, but so many years. And we have more events coming up. And you know, right. I want people to come out and support it because most of the money goes toward worthy cards.
15: Amen.
16: Remember me tell you? Mm-hmm. A lot of people don't even understand. Because mm-hmm. we're not bragging and boasting. You know? Mm-hmm. But we just know, say, we are doing what we are doing.
15: There you go. There you
16: know what I'm saying? And I mean, that's as long as you do it from your heart and soul.
15: That is it.
16: And nobody now even know. That you know what I'm
15: it.
16: Saying?
15: That is it.
16: You know what I'm saying? So
15: right,
16: I want to thank you for the support that you have given to us all over these many years, my brother, because you've been one of them friends from day one, from
15: From Wapakim Philip.
16: I'm
15: still don't know Wappy. Me hear the story about Wappy.
16: Yes, I'm still don't know how so you see me? You know what I'm saying? But we have it doesn't go with the older people, let's say. You know what I'm saying?
15: I'll work with it.
16: You know what I'm saying?
15: So tomorrow, everyone, join us at, of course, People's Church Furniture, 3411 Boston Road in the Bronx. It's, of course, the back-to-school drive, all courtesy of Irie Dale from Irie Jam Radio and Dale from People's Church Furniture, who's celebrating 25 years of People's Church Furniture. So I'm going to roll out and bring one you can bring. Bring something for putting in the bag. If no one bring some book bag to walk with it.
16: Just you know, can bring book bag, too. Yeah, you know what I'm saying? So, you know what I'm saying?
15: Just doing the thing, all right? So, Dale, I'll link you later upon the evening show, too. You know what, go already?
16: What do you mean? We need all the strength, my brother. So, I mean, I know that love is there. So.
15: Yeah, man, you're not going to. I say this to people that I think I'm the only person on radio that has a morning show and an evening show.
16: Evening show. Yeah, go on.
15: But here's the thing about it, Dale. It don't feel like work for me. Because it's
16: just come natural.
15: It really just comes natural.
16: Yeah, but you see, it's a love you have feet in a DJ. Yeah. Mm-hmm. It's a love when you have feet in a, so it just come natural.
15: Natural.
16: And God give you the strength.
15: Yeah, amen.
14: Every day.
16: You know what I'm saying?
15: Amen.
16: Without that strength there.
15: Yeah, it can't happen.
16: You know what I'm saying? So
15: I was having a conversation with Sin the other day, and I was telling her that, you know, first of all, they have the chairs them in the studio, I don't like them. But I'm one of the only radio personalities, and I learned this from Jeff Bonds. I learned this from Ken Williams. I learned it from Barry G. We don't sit down in the studio because we can't get a vibe sit down. I stand up.
16: I see that.
15: I stand up the whole time when I'm in the studio because that's how I get my energy. And then also, that's how I get my steps in, too.
14: Man, I skank. Man, I do him skank and I didn't play music.
15: I get my steps in at the same time. So, I kill two birds with one stone, you know what I mean?
14: Yeah.
15: Getting a little exercise at the same time. So, I just love what I do. So, Bridget, look out for the car later. You know, man, for car later for the evening show.
16: For real.
15: And
16: DJ,
15: again,
16: thank you so much,
15: we're all going to be in the Bronx on Saturday. For the back to school.
16: That's tomorrow. Not on Saturday. Tomorrow.
15: Yeah, you're right. Tomorrow, right? Yeah, and tomorrow. Don't forget, walk with something. Just walk with anything, man. My name is not telling you for walking. Walk with that thing. Yeah?
16: Walk with that thing.
15: Walk with that thing. And if you're not walking, walk it even if you can't stop. Walk with that $10 dropping at the bucket. Well, we will do the shopping.
16: Ah, I see that.
15: We will go shop. All right?
16: We will shop. We shop it out.
15: All right, brother. Out of love.
16: Biggs.
14: Manners and respect, me, gentlemen.
16: Manners, my brother. Manners.
15: All right. Cool. There you have it, man. All right, dear. Them I do them thing for years, you know, man.
14: Yes, man.
15: Always I give back. All right. Now, with that said, I did say I'm gonna start with Delhi, right?
14: Let's see.
17: If love's so nice,
15: see what I mean?
17: I someone get the beat.
14: You know it.
15: See what I mean?

0: people.
1: I love how they licking over the rhythm now.
0: Yes.
1: You know what I'm saying?
0: Yes.
1: Bringing it back to life.
0: People, that's why when people tell me to know good music about, me don't know about that part there.
1: Yeah, nah, sir.
0: If love's so nice, it's the voice of Deli Ranks.
2: I someone get the beat.
3: Hi. At the general.

0: Listen, it's almost impossible for someone to sound the same way after, what, almost 40 years? That's why I keep saying this. Artists, do not be afraid to allow people to produce you. Because Donovan is bringing this out in Sanchez.
1: See it there.
0: Sir Donovan Germain is bringing this out of Sanchez. Because it's there.
1: Keeping that lover's rock alive.
0: It is. Oh, my gosh. Let's get back to basics in the studios, man. We're getting some great songs. Here's Kevin.

0: Kevin. I hope you play Kevin, you
1: know. I would swim across the sea.
0: Everybody, make sure you follow my nephews. They're in the building. Kevin Lloyd Music.

0: Some songs you just can't cut.
1: What that piece of song?
0: Risk It All, my brethren, Kevin. All right, Kevin Jackson. Everybody make sure you say morning to Kevin Lloyd in the chat room. What is the dress code? Where are we here today?
1: I think it's sleepwear.
0: Sleepwear?
1: Yeah, I think it's sleepwear.
0: I mean, my good then, because sometimes Mr. Tide.
1: I'm a t-shirt.
0: Sometimes Mr. Tide, I'm going to take off my clothes. All right. So we're playing some songs that I think are amazing songs that, you know, this first hour, this 10 o'clock. Here's a song, though, Biggs, that people are saying yeah, and some people are saying nay. Recently,
1: okay,
0: Australia is saying that they're not going to be playing any AI songs on radio.
1: Man.
0: And I have mixed feelings because I've always said that, you know, we don't want computers to take over everything. Mm-hmm. I always believe that computers can be a blessing and also a curse. Used correctly, it's a blessing. Like back in the days, we used to walk with 10 creator record when me I fly and play out of tone. Then we moved to CD. Then from CD, we went to laptops.
1: Yeah.
0: That's a blessing.
1: Yes.
0: The amount of money I used to spend on overweight, especially when we're playing in Europe and them places, the amount of money we spend on overweight was ridiculous. And not only that, you know how much time I reach my destination and I wait at the carousel and nothing I come off.
1: Yeah, they wait until last.
0: And there were, one time I was in Atlanta and my record there at LaGuardia.
1: What?
0: Yeah. I'm going to go on my bridging house and rustle up some song. And you know, because we know the labels and everything. And
1: yeah,
0: you kind of set up the record. I had to go check my bridging and play out a theme box. You know what I mean? No dubs, no nothing. No, nothing. And then there was a time when I lost a two row of records. I don't know what happened. I was so hurt and angry that I went to England for a month for finding back the record. So I went to England for 1 month.
1: So it came like a purple crate, like a specialist
0: crate. But you know what it was? It was a 45

0: Double Row 45.
1: Okay.
0: And because I travel, a lot of my disco songs I got on 45, which is hard to get the disco song them on 45. So a lot of the songs them I had on 45 that were supposed to save me in weight, you know, and I lost that tour and went to England for a month. And that's how I even found out, Biggs, that when you're in the records, because I kept going in the records store and asked them, you know, with the oldest segment, the oldest section, they don't call it oldest in England. They call it revival.
1: Oh, wow.
0: So when you're in the record store in England, and we think revival, we're thinking gospel, you know what I mean?
1: Yeah, we're thinking church.
0: Yeah, we're thinking
1: automatic.
0: Yeah, the revival section in the record store in England is the oldest section of records.
1: That's good to know.
0: And I found more than I lost, actually. So I found some song I never had, never knew I could have, you know. And then thanks to Bismarcky, rest in peace.
1: Yeah, rest in honor.
0: He used to take me to all of the jukebox places to buy the 45s. That's how I got a lot of the disco songs on 45. You know, I'll Take You There and It's a Love Thing. Said all those songs I had on 45 because of Bismarcky and me and him hanging out at the places that supply jukebox with records.
1: See it there.
0: So, yeah. Technology is a blessing.
1: Than pocket money.
0: Yeah. Oh man, listen, Bismarcky. Yesterday I played When Rock and Roll Comes to Trinidad.
1: Okay.
0: For my Trini people and that are very upset that they've canceled the
1: parade.
0: The parade for tomorrow. I think the parade was supposed to be. So I played that song, When Rock and Roll Comes to Trinidad, and Lady Mass can tell you. Extremely hard to get, extremely expensive if you can find it. Came out on a Capitol label, and just the label alone, anything on that label is hard to get. So that song, Rock and Roll Comes to Trinidad, Bismarcky gave me 5 copies of that.
1: Wow.
0: 5. A song that was, a 45 that was selling for, if you're lucky, $50, and sometimes even $100, $150, depending on the condition it was in, and all that. Biz gave me 5 copies of it. On 45.
1: So that must mean some out of 10.
0: I'm eat a food. I'm a cell tree. I hold on pun too, but I already had one that I had gotten from a gentleman by the name of John Public, who was a big collector here in New York. Joe Eyes them. You see, like, oh, Joe Eyes them are like our gods.
1: Yeah.
0: John Public are for them generally.
1: Yeah, okay.
0: All right. So, again, there's levels. So, nah, John Public, them is another level to the thing. All right? But they're saying Australia's banning AI songs from off the radio. This song right here, though, as much as I'm like in between, this song, Biggs.

0: Listen. So now let me ask the listeners. Should we ban AI songs from their airways? And I'd like to hear your thoughts. And I'd love for you to call into 866-240-9963. 866-240-9963. Or the bot line, 917-335-5331. 917-335-5331. Biggs, your thoughts. Should we ban AI songs from the airways?
1: I don't think all of them, bro. Some of them don't make sense.
0: Okay.
1: But you see, like, that Taylor Rain?
0: Yeah.
1: It bring up vibes. You know what I mean? And again, it's a different style. Like, I don't like the AI that sounds the same.
0: Okay.
1: You get what I mean? Mm-hmm. Like, the digital sound. Like, she makes a difference in the songs that she's making. And the rhythm then that she's choosing, it bring up vibes. So I'm not going to turn it down all the way.
0: Okay. Now, it's almost like even when you see the flyers that we're getting now, the AI flyers, and I've always saying that they all look the same. They all have this dark look, most of them. And that's why I say people, it does what really you tell it to do, you know, to a point. So if you just leave it in the basic shape,
1: basic form.
0: Yeah. It's going to, everything is going to look exactly the same. I agree to Sandra, you know what I mean? More voices is needed. Mm-hmm. So it doesn't, they don't all sound the same. Mm-hmm. This young lady though, and I've been trying to get her on the air, but because she's in England, it just haven't happened yet, but I promise I'm gonna bring her on to have a conversation with her and let her tell you her journey as to why she decided to take this route, you know, because one thing for sure you have to say, her writing abilities is truly amazing.
1: Yes.
0: Her writing skills is truly, truly, truly, but.
1: I agree.
0: I love a lot. I've got dubs from her. And the reason why I'm supposed to write this song, so she do the whole dub. So what she sent me was just her, I do a little thing for me. But
1: intro,
0: she just says, Roy, tell me what you want. I'll get it done. I just haven't gotten the time to write exactly, because I want this song full-pledged dub.
1: Yeah.
0: Ruined the whole nine yards, because it, you know, we already have the Barris.
1: Yes.
0: And Barris song until the record done. You know what I mean? So, you know, I listen.
1: And what's the next dub we got on it too? Huh? We got our next dub on it too.
0: From her, not on the same rhythm.
1: Oh,
0: okay. On this rhythm? Yeah,
1: we have the
0: Anthony Cruz.
1: Yes.
0: On it, and we have the Roman Virgo. Okay, and we had the Roman Virgo before Roman. This is when I get ready for bus. Mm-hmm. So we have three songs on it as dub. And again, this is for Roman bus. And I got to say, because you mentioned that, I got to big up Joel Chin. Rest in peace, rest in power. Because when Barris voiced the feeling, he called me, and I heard when Barris was voicing it, and I said to him, Bridget, please, just see if you can voice the dub same time. So I got the dub same time. And even the Romaine, and I got big up Donovan German for that, I got that early. And sometimes early is good. And then sometimes, like when I hear everybody else's dub, because I think he got in the groove now. Like when you hear Massa B one, the Romaine one, it body.
1: Can't even front.
0: Nah. You know, it body. But because we got the Roman one very, very early.
1: Yeah.
0: You know what I mean? So we was kind of the guinea pig. So it's so good. But when you hear Massa B one.
1: Jeez.
0: Oh, my God.
1: Jeez, I'm peed.
0: That bad. The Massa B one, to me, Massa B are probably one of the baddest one from Roman. And don't get me wrong, I appreciate it because we were the blueprint. I mean, so, yeah. But here's the dub.

0: Yes, you can. And I don't know. I like I said, even though I have mixed feelings about AI generated songs, that one, yeah. And then remember, so she did the other song, the first song that she did that really broke her.
1: What, the Jamaican Man thing?
0: Yeah, the Jamaican Man thing, yeah. Mm-hmm. That's a song that really brought attention to everyone. And then she created this hot girl too. Got the girl hot. Like, man, I lost after the hot girl. Man, I inbox answer, baby.
1: Yes.
0: Yeah. People, she has a fan page that's like, man, want to take her out. So and here's the thing though, and which is a dangerous thing, that people can create an illusion, mm-hmm. that you believe in so wholeheartedly that you have people that are in love with her, man, that are literally in love with her, and want take her up, buy her things. Carol go to Louis store, the Gucci store, the Prada store. You know what I mean? Carol to five-star restaurant. Carol go to Genesis. You have people on. Carol make sure you eat some oxtail or some goat curry. You know what I mean? The illusion. It's just an illusion. But tasteful, though. What she created is a hot girl, but not an overly... how should I put, underdressed girl, mm-hmm. because sex does sell. So, you know, an attractive lady. Mm-hmm. And again, like I said, it's working for her. And hopefully we can have a one-on-one with her. And I'd love to do her through Zoom so we can see her.
1: Yeah.
0: I would love to do her through Zoom, but we'll see what happens. You know, we'll definitely continue to work on it. Yeah. Yesterday's conversation with Queen was amazing. I think I'll replay that on Monday or Tuesday,
1: yes.
0: next week, so the morning show can hear it, because the morning show is a different audience for the most part from the evening show. All right. Shout out to all the streaming platforms again, all 15 and all those that don't. As a matter of fact, we joined another one yesterday.
1: Oh, really?
0: Yeah.
1: Yeah, for add them, yeah, to the roll call, yeah, man.
0: Here's the weird thing about it. I was in the show and the man called me and said, "Boss, send me the link now." I said, "All right, cool." "No, send me the link, send me time." So I sent him the link, send him time. So we should be on today, but I won't say it until Monday when I'm sure that the new one that we've joined.
1: It's definitely pulling.
0: Yeah, Spreller Bobby's over there. DJ, oh, wow. Okay. DJ Yoni's on that platform too.
1: Nice.
0: Couple people that I know that's over there. So mm-hmm. they were putting in, I guess, what's that? The code? The streaming code? I sent it to them. Yes.
1: Yes.
0: You know, sir, you and Arjun know what I'm thinking. The men know what I'm thinking. But just copy, paste, and send. Yeah. But just know when it now works. Like yesterday, it wasn't working for some reason.
1: That's madness.
0: It wasn't working. It just wouldn't connect. And then all of a sudden, you know, it connect by itself.
1: Oh, you talking about in the evening?
0: In the evening, yeah.
1: Yeah, bro, I started it.
0: Yeah.
1: And I don't know what happened.
0: Yeah, it wasn't.
1: And then I came back in the computer and turned it back on.
0: Yeah, it was... I don't know. Look at my burn some of the garlic.
1: You want to get the butt the garlic? You funny.
0: I might go walk with some garlic for the butt. New York City, some songs where I bust.
2: Ooh, baby. Music just turns me on.
0: Yeah, I'm going to get there.

0: Please do.
1: Rest your love on me, oh I.
0: Can you please?
1: Lay your troubles on my shoulder. Put your worries in my pocket.
0: His name is...

Bhujabhantana Seth, man, his song, one of the biggest songs to me for the year in dance hall, for me anyway. It's got to be in the top five, at least. You know what I mean? Playing some new music also, making you know that we're getting some great songs. Here is the voice of Beanie Man.

0: I think this going to Budgie Rhythm too, you know. It's called Marijuana in My Kochi. It's that Kochi rhythm that will never, ever, ever die. And, of course, it's from the new album, Eminus. And I think that's how they pronounce it. All right? Big up being anywhere you're my brethren. Another great conversation with him. All those interviews are going to be on the Irie Jam YouTube channel, so you should be able to both see them and listen to them. Beanie Man was actually in studio. Queen was in England, so her conversation was great. I you know, people that we don't get to talk to a lot, I have so much to say. I truly, truly, like, wish I was just listening instead of doing the interview. But I haven't had a chance to listen it back, but I'm going to see if I can do that today. Later on today, I'm broadcasting from the Irie Jam Studios, and bagger artists are coming. Yeah, bagger artists are coming. So we'll see if we can also pull the video part of the feed.
1: Yeah, we'll try to set that up.
0: Because I'm hearing Iwane, Anthony B, Michigan has a new album too. Michigan have a new album. He'll be in studios too. So we'll be talking to Michigan too. And
1: it's gonna be a nice day.
0: Groundation Foundation. He'll be in the studios too. And somebody else told me they were coming too. I just said, let me just come. Everybody just come.
1: Everybody roll in.
0: Yeah, everybody just come. We'll work it out. Just get there early. And we'll work it out. But yeah, supposed to have a studio full of our artists today. So join me in the 5 o'clock hour. That's gearing up to be interesting. I'ma like the interesting interview them. You know what I mean? So please join me and don't miss that. All right. 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That's where you carry your car when your car gets a problem. You know what I mean? Right, that's where you carry your car.
1: Or if you want to shine it up.
0: Yeah, anything at all you want. You can't. You take it over Dessa. All right? Over Dessa, you carry it. And then we'll take care of it for you. All right? With that said, right now it's time for the news. And the news is brought to you by Spector & Associates. Yeah? Yeah, man.
2: Now the news. The Jamaican government is overhauling its non-profit sector ahead of an October 2026 final review by the Financial Action Task Force to better monitor capitals across its 1,475 registered charitable organizations. As part of this effort, the Department of Cooperatives and Friendly Societies is transitioning its oversight and data completely online by the end of September 2026. Minister of Industry, Investment and Commerce, Senator Aubin Hill, noted that these activities represent critical steps necessary to safeguard the integrity of Jamaica's financial system.
3: September 1, we're going to launch all new applications fully online. In the month of September, renewals can be done as well. But by the end of September, all the data that we have for existing charitable organization, we expect to be fully online.
2: Approximately 1,000 residents across northern Clarendon are to benefit from improved access to potable water following the commissioning of the $91.6 million Bunkers Hill Water Supply Project. Minister Matthew Samuda says the Bunkers Hill project represents a significant investment in the community.
4: We take today to mark a milestone of a $91 million investment in a system that, yes, this is an impressive piece of infrastructure. 10,000 gallons stored here, 5,000 gallons of storage renovated there, ductile iron pipe laid by the NWC.
2: The project includes approximately 9.3 kilometers of new transmission and distribution pipelines, as well as a solar-powered pumping system that is intended to reduce operation costs. The Ministry of Education is pursuing legislative changes to strengthen technical and vocational education and training in high schools. Portfolio Minister Senator Dr. Dana Morris-Dixon says the move will enable greater involvement by the Heart NSTA Trust. The objective is to increase the number of students leaving high school with recognized skills certification in addition to their academic qualifications.
5: The legislation says that Heart can only work with children from 17 years up. So I will be working to change that legislation. legislation so that we can have HART working more in the schools, and therefore we can get more support for TVET in our schools.
2: The minister emphasized that technical and vocational education and training TVET must become more deeply embedded within secondary education, including traditional high schools, as global demand for skilled labor continues to increase. And the Ministry of Agriculture, Fisheries and Mining has awarded more than $17 million in scholarships to the first two recipients of the FACE Jamaica Agricultural Scholarship. Recipients Kamara Shaw and Amelia Archer will pursue postgraduate studies at the University of Guelph in Canada. Portfolio Minister Floyd Green says the initiative is intended to address critical gaps in the agriculture sector that are essential to building a stronger and more sustainable industry.
6: We are laying the building blocks for a stronger Jamaican agricultural sector, and a stronger Caribbean. And this program is a direct response to what we have picked up as some of the gaps and one of the greatest challenges facing our agricultural sector: the need for highly skilled and capable workers.
2: Ms. Shaw was awarded a scholarship to pursue a Master of Plant Agriculture degree. Mr. Archer was awarded a scholarship to pursue a Master of Animal Bioscience degree. That was JIS News. I'm Andre Palmer.
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5: 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You can cut off things at the part. And if that check engine light on and you need to get an inspection done, take it there. Let's see what's going on with it so they can make sure, you know, that you can pass your inspection. Right there, so the thing there. It there, right there, so. And it really didn't know else. Yeah. Now, with that said, Friday vibes, so can I get some dance out now? Friday morning dance out.
6: Well, I'm a brother.
5: Cause see what. His name is Dre Island.

0: about a Jamaican man that just, I don't know, especially them bad boys. Like, oh my God, like, whatever you tell me to do, I'm
1: sure. Me like good girls, willow. Me like independent, but drive by anytime, love your madness. 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
1: 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Like, some rhythms are coming that, yo, he would have, oh my. 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I ain't gonna lie.

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1: Gosh. 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Jano style. Chronic Law. Trust and believe me. Things have to work out.
0: Yes,
1: things have to work out. It have to work out. Just gotta work out. Chronic Law.
2: Something about a Jamaican man that just, I don't know. Especially them bad boys. Oh my God, like, whatever you tell me to do.
1: Hey, Chemist, big up.
3: Good girls, hello. 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
1: Big up.
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0: Shake who?
1: 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To the bad man.
2: Bad man, she love. 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Yeah. Bad man, she love. Bad man, she love. Bad man, she love. Yeah. Bad man, she love.

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They just remind us that they are authentic dancehall DJs. Yeah, they might have crossed over, but they are authentic. And here's Shaggy that proves to me that... I love what Shaggy right now. Shaggy! Listen up,

0: Zaga.
1: Watch out. 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
0: Flavor.
1: Me, I'm telling her.
0: Now she hear them say,
2: we not go nowhere. We not go nowhere. We not go nowhere.
0: We not go nowhere.
1: Big Samara mining, you know. Make sure no lock on you.

0: clock out segment with that rhythm, yeah. Say you a walking trophy, my girl, you are... Yeah, we need a broke out segment, Panda One. You know what I mean? Yeah, man, I think so. As always, thanks for being here today. Let me say big thanks for this morning. Prayers, I always look on Fun Vibes, girl, I'm still a dancing.
1: Yo,
0: for them
1: still
0: chat
1: a dancing. Them still a dancing.
0: Statement, pick up yourself. Fun Vibes, big up on yourself, man. Yeah, big thanks this month. Prayers always, bro.
1: Anytime, my brother. Anytime.
0: Stay tuned. Where we heading to?
1: We going to raid out to my page. Me, I hold it down for dress code Fridays from okay. 11 to 1.
0: Cool,
1: so.
0: Cool.
1: You know how you go.
0: Cool.
1: All our vibes.
0: Like, cool.
1: About the basics. You know what I mean?
0: I like it. Me like it. All right, so everybody in the
1: Sunday move. Sandy said to add Chanel to the rhythm. Which one, Sandy? Just go and text my phone.
0: Yeah, man.
1: Text my phone.
0: We need for a nice broke-out juggling pan the rhythm.
1: You know what I'm saying?
0: Yeah, you know I mean? A nice juggling that when the juggling done, the woman them got the bar, I just go sit down and I'm tired. Where's Sandra?
1: To say any one of them.
0: Yeah.
1: I know that.
0: We need a nice juggling pan the rhythm that when we done that rhythm there, later in the pan. Pat B, don't follow them, Pat B. Pat B. You, me and you are shake a leg. You leave, don't follow them, Pat B. All right? Yeah. Oh, man. People, again, thanks for being here. We couldn't do it without you. We appreciate you all so much. We're going over to Biggs. So now move everybody to your right, Jessa. All right? And let me close out with this. Catch you all at 5 o'clock. See you.
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Yeah, man. 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

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Thank you so much for listening. Thank you so much for tuning in. Have yourself an amazing life. Come join the living.

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2: I've been listening to you for a couple, about a year ago. 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
0: 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Right Home. The Right Home. It's The Right Home with Squeeze and DJ Jerk.
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Mitchie McLean in the background, blazing the voice. It's a beautiful day. I can't complain. Just had a great lunch. Let's go. Mitchie.

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0: 27 Lounge. Make sure you check that out.
1: So I'm leaving.
0: But I'm live. Where am I today? Very interesting, huh?
1: This time I'm playing it soft.
0: I'm gonna walk away. Let me tell you something, man. I know I'm just jumping on, but much respect to the Irie Jam listeners, the One Love Radio listeners. Whatever, anytime things go bad, especially real bad in a relationship, walk away. Just walk the F away. And those people watching me on TikTok, please share the live, like, and follow. Do all the good stuff that you're supposed to do. Build up the algorithm. You know, I'm all about technology, you know? Gonna be finding an attorney in the capacity of immigration in a few minutes.
1: But you know, it's gonna take.
0: So if you've got immigration questions, make sure you have them ready. Hit me up on TikTok. It's David Squeeze Anarchy. Also on Instagram, but I'm

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I love runway. Yes, I do. Oh, man, listen up. Once again, folks, my name is David Squeezaniki. I am here on a radio show that we call The Ride Home. And it's a very powerful radio show. We got a lot of music, more music than talk. But I like giving talk. I like informing people. I like empowering people. I like sharing with people. I like making sure that people understand what it is like to actually live. Music is great. Music is fabulous. Music is phenomenal. But it can only empower you but so much. We need information about health, wealth, living as an immigrant in another country. And we like helping people where that is concerned. And that's the reason why I am David Squeezaniki. I've been doing this since September of 1996 in so many different capacities. And I've been known to bring some of the most powerful attorneys to the forefront. All right, so just keep it locked. Gonna turn this one up, then I'm gonna find my lovely friend and attorney.

0: I'll tell you what. Let's see if we can find my very good friend here, Sandra Smith.
1: I really want to
0: see if we can see what she has to say today. All right.
2: Hello.
0: Hello there, Sandy. How you doing?
2: I'm good. Happy Friday, David. How you doing?
0: Happy Friday to you also. All is well with you on this beautiful Friday?
2: All is well. It's been a very, very, very long day, and it's still going.
0: It's why has it been long for you?
2: Oh, my God. I mean, it's just all these calls, because I'm sure you are aware of what's happening. A lot of changes. The goalpost keeps moving. We can't determine if it's our head or our foot what's going on right now. So it's a lot, David.
0: All right.
2: And this is immigration law.
0: Yeah. Let me introduce you professionally and officially. My name is David Squeezaniki. I am a serial entrepreneur in so many capacities. Well, one of them happens to be radio. And when it comes to radio, I'm very selective as to whom I put on air. And one of them happens to be Sandra Smith. Not only is she a great friend of mine, not only has she helped thousands of people, but she's one that is committed to the Caribbean community and beyond. And she's truly our representative right here on OneLoveRadio.com. We're currently broadcasting on One Love Radio and also Irie Jam. There's no other program like it in the nation. With that said, she's talking about something that recently happened with immigration. We're talking about U.S. immigration. And those folks on TikTok right now, I know you're listening. Turn your radios up, like, follow, share it, because immigration is one of the most powerful medium for our people in the Caribbean community. Sandra Smith is an attorney. She has an office at 40 Wall Street in New York City. However, she handles U.S. immigration throughout the entire nation. Even if you're in Africa, she handles U.S. immigration. Why? Because it's about the U.S., and U.S. immigration has to do with federal law, and she can handle all of that. So right now, turn up your radios, turn up whatever it is that you're listening to. You are truly listening to the biggest mouth on radio, the disruptor, a.k.a. Squeeze, and yes, a professional attorney, and that is Sandra Smith Esquire. What happened? Tell me more about what is happening, Sandra.
2: Oh. So where do we start? So one of the things that I want to talk about right now is that the State Department is actually preparing to cancel tens of thousands or even hundreds of thousands of persons who have sought asylum in the United States. So what is happening is that they're planning to revoke visas. So persons who came here on temporary visas for reasons like tourism or for business, and then they sought asylum to remain in the country long term, they're basically going back years to cancel these visas.
0: Wow. So
2: the administration.
0: So expound on some of these people in layman's terms. So you're talking about like whom?
2: Right. So persons who are seeking asylum are persons who are, you know, they fear persecution in their home country based on race. For example, religion, nationality,
0: sexuality,
2: political opinion. Right. Well, in a particular social group. Yes.
0: Okay.
2: So persons would come here and they would seek asylum. So there are two ways to go about this. So, for example, if you've been in the United States for less than a year, you can actually apply for something called affirmative asylum applications, where you are not currently in deportation proceedings, but you've been here for less than a year, you can file for asylum. If you've been here for more than a year, or if you're in removal proceedings, then you can file before the judge, and that's called defensive asylum. So, you know, the administration is saying that the visa system is being abused, and therefore they're going to cancel visas for persons who, you know, who get a visa, a B1, B2 visa, come to the United States, and then decide to file for asylum. They're saying they're abusing the system. So that's what's going on right now. One of the things that's going on right now, which is going to affect more than 200,000 persons.
0: Wow. Now, what can one do? I mean, we have quite a few people listening right now, you know, all over Central Florida, South Florida, tri-state area. Some people listening live on social media platforms. What can one do about this? You as an attorney can help them or not? Or what should they?
2: Well, so here is the thing. This is new. So, you know, we kind of have to see what's going to happen. What's the administration asking for? What they're going to be requesting of persons to do? We don't know quite yet. This is what the State Department is preparing to do. So, you know, for persons who, for example, who would have come on a visa, you know, when you decide to come on a visitor's visa, for example, your intention to be in the United States is not necessarily to file for asylum. You should have an intention to file for a visitor's visa. So, you know, if you're caught up in this situation, you're going to have to be able to prove at some point that your intention was never to defraud the United States and get this visa to come here and then file for asylum. Your intention was to, in fact, be here as a visitor. So those are the things that you have to start thinking about if you're going to get caught up in this situation.
0: Do you think this will affect a lot of people that are from the Caribbean and even elsewhere?
2: Yeah, I mean, elsewhere. I mean, there are persons, for example, persons who, you know, find, you know, based on their sexual orientation, for example, they would have, you know, sought asylum because they fear persecution. Those persons, for example, who would have come here from countries like, you know, where we're from, Jamaica, or other Caribbean countries who would have come here on visas, they're going to scrutinize their cases to see whether or not, when they applied for the visa, if they, in fact, were trying to defraud or they were, in fact, coming here to then, you know, abuse the system by filing for asylum to be able to stay here permanently. So this is what is going on, David.
0: Wow. How far back are they going?
2: You know what? I'm not sure. I know it's a couple of years, you know, that I can check, but it's not 2 years, 1 year, it's a couple of years. I want to say going back more than 10 years.
0: Man, this administration is not playing about. But you know, but you know, one of the things that I realize that a lot of people take for granted their immigration situation, and a lot of people are looking for help free. You know, they want this help free. And I've always said to people, listen, and I'm not stressing on anyone or pushing anyone, but you get what you pay for in life. And I am telling you that this young woman, who have had over 20 mm-hmm. years, 18 to be exact, of immigration law, all right, can help a lot of you. All right. Prior results do not guarantee a similar outcome. However, if I were you, I would reach out to Sandra Cement. Now, I will drop the number in a few minutes because we got to make sure we are fully compliant with TikTok. I understand I can't say the number, so I got to say it otherwise on the radio in a few when I pause their asphalt. All right. But ladies and gentlemen, remember this name, Sandra Smith Esquire. Remember this name, One Love Radio. Remember this, the IRIE link. And I will be sharing forever information that can empower you and help you. Everyone knows that, and I'm stroking myself here. No, I've not received an award for it. I'm not asking for an award for it. But I have, ladies and gentlemen, for the past 30 years, consistently helped people where immigration is concerned by attorney, by way of attorneys. Not me myself. No, I don't do immigration law. No, I'm not doing any kind of immigration law. I leave that to the attorneys. And one of the most profound immigration attorney in a good sense happens to be Sandra Smith. Now, Sandra, we're speaking about this that's happening right now. Is there anything else that you want to touch on? What about this birthright thing? I know it's a twist of a different thing, but what about this birthright thing that's going on?
2: That's up for discussion because I don't want to get too controversial right now, David. Oh, I kind of stay away from things that, you know, I don't want to get in trouble. But I also kind of want to, yes, we can talk about that. But I also want to mention that coming up on September 18th or thereabout, USCIS is going to start looking at public charge tests with a fine-tooth comb. They're going to start scrutinizing whether an applicant is more than likely to depend on public benefit. So they're going to have new forms, new I-485s coming out. And I'm going to implore persons, if you have pending applications or if you're about to file, stop being about to file and go ahead and put in your applications. No, because things are changing. Things are changing every single day. I can't keep up myself, David. So, you know, I'm imploring folks out there who are listening. I always tell people, even if you don't hire me, don't hire my firm. You should. But even if you don't, you should definitely seek an attorney in these times.
0: You know, I don't like the part where I talk about people not to hire you.
2: No, because, I mean, it's a free market. So I'm saying, you know, of course I want to be hired.
0: So hold on. You're on this radio.
2: Hire, hello, yo.
0: Well, I'm a friend.
2: Yes,
0: I'm a big attorney friend.
2: Yes,
0: right?
2: Yes.
0: You're on this program. You spend good money. I tell people forgot to add attorneys. Oh,
2: what does that mean? What does that say about me, David? What does that say about me? That I care, right?
0: It says
2: right?
0: You're a and good person. It says that you
2: No,
0: care.
2: It's true. It's true. I mean, you know, we're all here to make money, but more importantly, there are persons who need help and there are persons who think that they can do it themselves or think they can go to the corner man and ask the man to help him where they don't know what they're doing and they get in more trouble. So I say get a lawyer.
0: Read between the lines, folks.
2: Yeah.
0: I have been doing this for 30 years and there's no one can tell you that them know more immigration information than Squeeze. Nobody. All right. Mm-hmm. When I say I know it inside out, I know it. But listen, this is one of the individuals who have made me learn so much. I implore everyone, whether it's on TikTok, Instagram, on the radio, off the radio, whatever, wherever, you need to reach out to Sandra Smith. I will drop the phone number in a few minutes. But you all need to reach out to her. Brian, if you can jump on the live and punch in the number, that would be appreciated, my brother. I will drop it on the radio in a few minutes. But you need to reach out to her. Many of you, there are people calling already. Many of you, you have questions about immigration. Some of you don't have the papers. And I say it like I don't care, but I do care. That's the reason I'm going to say it like that, so it hit home. Some of you don't have the papers. Some of you don't even go to the doctor. Some of you don't go nowhere. Why? Because you think that you're going to get picked up or you're going to be in trouble. Listen, there are ways of handling a situation, but if you ignore it, if you stick your head in the sand, nothing is going to happen. Your status in the United States of America is very important. You've got to choose a proficient attorney. And that attorney for me happens to be, of course, my very, very, very good friend here. And that happens to be Sandra Smith. Any final words before I drop your phone number, Sandra?
2: No, I'm here. I'm here to help. You know, I mean, well, I'm Jamaican myself. I understand.
0: You are?
2: You know, I have family, I have friends, I have persons who are, in, you know, caught up in the system. So, you know, I'm on the other side of the desk, but I'm here to help. Give us a call.
0: Yeah. You know what? She sounds so confident in everything, but before she comes on, she's like, squeeze. David, Billy, hurt me. But listen.
2: No, but it's part of what it is, right?
0: I know. And people, help me, every single one of you, even if you don't need immigration help right now, help me to welcome her back to radio, One Love Radio, formerly Link Up Radio. Just say hi to her. Tell her how she sound. Give her some confidence. Recommend your friends, your families, even your foes, and tell them, hey, you sound excellent with Squeeze on One Love Radio. Squeeze sound good already, but you sound even better. You know, stroke her a little, you know, and let her understand that you are here and you're going to be spreading the information about U.S. immigration that she can help so many people. Now, is it only Caribbean people you help?
2: No, absolutely not. You know, there are persons from all over that call our office. No, we're not biased at all.
0: Okay. Now, no. You're not only helping people in the tri-state area, New York, Connecticut, and New Jersey, right?
2: I mean, Florida, you know, you name it. Name the state. We will help you. It doesn't matter. There are persons who are deported, who are moved from the country. We also help you to get back. We work on waivers, things of that nature. Give us a call.
0: We need to talk about O visas and, you know, P3s,
2: yes,
0: and all of that.
2: So we don't have time for that today, but we will, David. Yes, all of those things.
0: We need to talk about all of that. We need to talk about some friends of mine who are artists, you know, who have recently...
2: We need to talk about O visas that I'm doing that are taking more than 6 months to be adjudicated. That's taking long, even when you pay for the expedited process. And there's a lot going on, David. There's a lot.
0: Listen, U.S. immigration folks right here on One Love Radio. Got to say much respect to the folks in Orlando, the tri-state area, South Florida, Miami, Fort Lauderdale. Tell them that Squeeze and Sandra locked on this Rastafari place.
2: Oh, Lord.
0: I said Rastafari place.
2: Rastafari, yes, I like it.
0: A lot of people might think I'm an asphalt, but I'm not, okay? I am for you. And I'm going to keep bringing it to you. I love you all. Keep it locked right here. Sandra, I'm going to drop your number off of this TikTok thing here. But listen, much respect and love. Keep taking care of the people as you always have. And we'll catch up and speak again very soon. All right?
2: All right. Have a good weekend, David. Thank you.
0: No problem. Once again, Sandra Smith right here, folks. And of course, you know, I want everybody out there to understand right now. Let me give out the number. The number for those people tuning in, it's 212. Hold on, let me bring down the music a little bit. Hold on there. This death is gonna last. Let me give out a number. I tell you what, I would say to everybody out there right now, set up an immigration. Let me pause this sucker. Everybody out there right now, set up a consultation with one of the leading immigration attorneys. Her name is Sandra Smith. Set up a consultation right now. It doesn't matter where you are in the world, especially if you're in the United States. Call her. Say, yo, squeeze up a link you open up. Because you want me now go open up on a fly-by-night thing. People, nobody can tell you, say, them do immigration longer than me. 30 years strong with the best attorneys. I even know more than some of the attorneys. I'm being cocky. I don't get cocky, but I am being cocky. bad man. But listen, I'm going to give out the number. The first 10 people, I'm going to make sure she takes care of you. But you got to call her right now. Once again, Sandra Smith Esquire. Yes, she's based in New York, but in a matter where you're dead, she can't take care of you. All right? So, the number happens to be 212-812-8270. I'm going to give out the number five more times. 212-812-8270. That's 212-812-8270. Doesn't matter where you are. Dial that number, lock it in, and say, yo, you're the immigration attorney, squeeze link me. 212-812-8270. If Brian or Christina can log on from the live and punch in the number and tell people for link that number, I'd appreciate it. Once again, the number is 212-812-8270. Gonna be speaking with another powerful attorney, maybe the most powerful in the world, in a few minutes. Gonna play some music and then come back. Once again, the number for the immigration attorney, the first 10 people, she's going to treat you with some special, special, special, special treatment. The number, once again, if you've got an immigration question, if you want to book an immigration attorney, wherever you are in the world, the number is 212-812-8270. That's 212-812-8270. I am David Squeezaniki, and I respect and I love you. Make sure you log on to oneloveradio.com. Brian, throw up the number on that site so this way people can actually reach out. Once again, this is Link Up Radio. Between 3 p.m. and 6 p.m., it's what we call the ride home. With yours truly, David Squeeze Anarchy, right here in the United States. But am I in the United States today? Something we'll talk about in a few. Let's turn up the music and take care of you. Got to say much respect to also BioLife Health and Wellness and USACreditRepair.com for proudly sponsoring this powerful radio show. We got so much coming at you, people. Today is Barris' birthday, so keep it locked. We got a lot to share with you on that. So all the people want to wish Barris a happy birthday. Make sure that you link up, all right? We got a lot to share with you, all right? Let's get into it right now with some music from Barris Ammon.

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It's called A Ride Home with, of course, the man from 2727 Lounge, and that's DJ Jer. Happy birthday, Barry Salmon. Nothing but Barry's music until, well, you know what? Rest of the show, Barry Salmon music.

I think Barris is pretty young, man. He's 71 years old today. Barris Fred Hammond is on your radio musically. Turn it up. Let's go. Let's sing. All the people in their convertibles tuning into the jam. No comment. We dance all night till the sun. You gotta say respect to everyone. If you're tuning in from New Jersey, if you're tuning in from New York, Connecticut, it doesn't matter if you're in Pine Hills in Florida, Central Florida, Orlando, Miami, Fort Lauderdale, keep it locked. Got to say thanks to the $300 million man for proudly keeping Caribbean radio going. Some may not say that, but I will forever say that.

Wolande. Speaking of sweetness, Wolande, Wolande. Wolande, let me tell you who I am. Let me show you who I am. As Adam would say, I will show you who I am.

0: I tell you what. Let's I'm talking
1: you.
0: About that. Yo! Wagwan!
1: Let me just tell you something. I'm in the drop top. It's 88 degrees. I'm on the New Jersey Parkway, and I am listening to you right now with the greatest vibes, man. Like, I'm more of a fan. I'm more of a spectator. Well, I shouldn't say that, but I'm more of an observer right now. I am enjoying this so much. I just want to say thank you so much. I hope you have a great weekend. Hope everybody out there has a great weekend. I'm so glad to be a sponsor of this segment. And I just want to get back to this music because I am really, really enjoying the vibe.
0: I'm glad you're loving it, man. So I tell you what, man, I'm going to play a track for you, man. And hopefully you're enjoying it. Ladies and gentlemen, that's the voice of the number one personal injury attorney in the nation, on the station, off the station. And that's the reason why we say look him up, the case handler. Listen, everybody, he's got only one chance, one choice, and there is only one case handler. Just look him up. Just look him up. Adam, I'm going to play one for you right now, man. Listen, keep the drop top down, turn up your radio, and just
1: you
0: spread
1: the
0: vibes.
1: You got it, man. You got it. Have a great weekend, brother. Thank you so much.
0: Anytime, my brother. I'm playing this one for you right now. Turn it up. Let's go. Ladies and gentlemen.

And if you're loving the vibe of Barry Salmon as we celebrate his Earth Strongest birthday right here, I need for you to just sit up. Tap the likes. Tell me if you're liking it. Tell me if you want some more Barry Salmon. Make sure you follow. And, of course, make sure you comment right here on, of course, TikTok and also the frequencies that you're tuning in. Irie Jam and, of course, One Love Radio.

gotta say much respect to all the people on the live, man. All the people giving me some love with the likes and all of that. I really do genuinely appreciate you. Big up Uri, big up Rayon. All the people know where we're coming from, know where we're going, know what it is. To our boys featured. Let's go.

0: I played this one earlier, but I want to play it again, all right? Because I'm still trying to figure out what Barry Salmon is saying in this one right here, all right? Take a listen to this, all right? What exactly is Barry trying to say in this song to the lovely lady? Happy birthday, Barry. All I can tell you, man, it's a great song to make love to. In the throes.
1: Just the other day, told me you were sorry. It was not so long ago.
0: That's after like two or three glasses of wine, right there.
1: Same thing, darling, why?
0: Yeah, man, right. That's a right there. You know that spot right there?
1: Behaving

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1: I've been listening to you for a couple, about a year ago, I've been listening to you on the radio talking about your bio life and the whole nine yards. 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And I know they have a bad credit squeeze. 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And I said, boy, should I trust him, people? 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I mean, they say, no gimmicks, no joke. 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I'm going to shut you down.
2: Mm-hmm.
1: 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I want to buy this credit in South Florida. 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I don't want to call Winford Reed. I want to buy this credit in South Florida. You have no joke, boss. I'm big man, my credit 100% clean up, big man. 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
3: 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Regardless of where you're listening from, call USA Credit Repair. Let the attorneys and the paralegals work on your credit. So write them up. Here we go. All right. All you simply need to do is tell me one reason why you need good credit. It's that simple. Tell me one reason why you need good credit. Just one reason. All right. Ladies and gentlemen, if you're trying to refinance that home, you're trying to buy that home, you're looking for the mortgage, we can help you in all.
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6: I'm telling you.
5: The product is for real. I was so teary this morning. No, it's the truth. Because whenever I take my BioCleanse and I go to the bathroom, I am free. I'm just telling the truth. I was so teary. I was just dropping from my eyes.
7: I went to the doctor and my A1C that was up at, it came down from a 6.2, I'm down to a 5.5. And my cholesterol is good. The good one is good. The bad one is good. My everything is good. The doctor said she hasn't seen such a good, that she took me off everything that I was taking. And she took them out, my chart, she took out that I'm now no longer I'm pre-diabetic and all that stuff she took out. So I'm on the right track, so I can't mess up. So I do not have to get my products. You know that. Because that's all I'm taking now anyway.
8: This is a deal I'm about to do right now.
9: Yeah.
8: One and get, not one,
5: not two, but more than get three products. You remember you always look out for them and they say, yo, make them get the three, see the $1.99, no?
2: Mm-hmm.
5: You know what me I said this morning, Brother G? 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What that mean?
2: That sound like a problem, you know?
5: Hey, me say, that mean them basically, hey, everybody, I go get three product right now, Brother G, for only $99, cause me I pay the next $99 for them. You hear what me say? Any three BioLife products for $99. I could have the Berberine, the Eye Formula, the BioCleanse. Me I give them three products this morning for $99. But you know me have to find one of the easiest trivia as them on radio right now. This is a trivia, your people. Everybody should have the answer. Yes, it's a Jamaican spiced Caribbean dumpling. It's made from grated green banana and sweet potato. We call it dukunu in a foreign. All right? And this is where them mix up the grated green banana, the sweet potato, the cornmeal, a little bit of sugar and spice, nutmeg to a little bit of vanilla. Then they tighten one banana leaf with a string and steam it for 45 to 60 minutes. We call that dukunu. In a Jamaica, we have another name for dukunu. If you can tell me the other name for dukunu, two other names I know for dukunu. I'm in Antarctica leaf, all right? No, I'm in Antarctica leaf. I want to know the other name for dukunu this morning. And if you have the answer, people, I'm extending any three BioLife products for $99. But in Africa, I know. Listen, I want to know. Them somebody for do it for, but me can personally afford to do it for the first 50 people. 50 people will get three for $99 because it's normally three for $1.99, but me I go pay the next $99 for them. So everybody call this number now and tell them another name for dukunu. The number is 866-628-5433. That is 866-628-5433. Mr. I'm a blood of pump right now. Me excited. Me said three products for $99. Not $1.99, you know. Me said three products for $99, people. But in Africa, you know, the number is 866-628-5433. That is 866-628-5433. Just pick up your phone, dial the number, tell me another name for dukunu. It's that simple, it's that easy. You will receive any three BioLife products. Me not say one, me not say two, you know. Me say three, you know, I get for $99. I'm in a stutter. But remember, I only have few hours I can do it for this morning. See, my phone all the ring already there. 866-628-5433. That is 866-628-5433. So let me slow down real quick. If you have diabetes, hypertension, cholesterol, fibroid, prostate, lupus, cancer, any medical issue where you suffer from, just pick up your phone right now, dial the number, tell me another name for dukunu. What is another name for dukunu? If you have the answer, I'm not talking tire leaf, you know, I'm not want your tire leaf. Just give me the answer and you will get any three BioLife products for $99. And remember, you know, people, you know, if you have a medical issue, if you call BioLife Health and Wellness, just know, say, this idea what me I do, I last run of the day. If you don't hear me tomorrow morning, better yet, me sure you're not going to hear me 6 o'clock in the morning. Because then go say, yo, me tell us you can do what you want to, but you go up on the radio, go give away a whole shop. Matter of fact, I'm going to do the plug this morning. And then go say, Brother G, where you, Brother G, matter of fact, you give the number for me, Brother G, me gone, me gone.
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8: Thank you so much for tuning in into this powerful radio station. Coming up straight ahead, of course, you're going to hear me speak about a product that is known as the Alpha Plus Greens. It has won awards throughout the entire United States of America and is still the number one greens in the world. Right? With that said, if you'd like to take advantage of the offer, this product, believe it or not, crazy it is, normally $600. I'll be doing it for $99 for the next 20 minutes as you listen to what it is that's going on. 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
10: 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And I, when I say shot, I mean it was like below the credit, you know, below, I guess, 400. 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I can't believe it. It is wonderful. Wonderful. I never thought I can get my credit repaired ever again. I thought it was impossible. I didn't know where to look. And thanks to USA Credit Repair, listening to the radio one day, I said, let me take it upon myself, give them a call. 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And sure enough, I have a 745. 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
1: Welcome to the Caribbean. 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I'm not going to shut you down.
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8: into this powerful radio station. Coming up straight ahead, of course, you're going to hear me speak about a product that is known as the Alpha Plus Greens. It has won awards throughout the entire United States of America and is still the number one greens in the world. Right? 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I'll be doing it for $99 for the next 20 minutes as you listen to what it is that's going on. So right now, do me a favor. 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If you can answer this question, I'll be able to give it to you for only $99. Yes, this greens with so many herbs, 27 different herbs in it, and primarily herbs from Jamaica, all right? 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Diabetes, blood pressure, cholesterol, joint health, circulation, the eye health, and much more. 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
4: 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You're about to hear a real story, straight from the heart of a BioLife health and wellness customer. 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
18: Why right now, me I tell me no. Them can't take it. 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Diabetes, high cholesterol. When we go to the doctor, check everything after 3 months, and him say everything gone, taking your product. When the doctor run all my tests, them, the doctor give me my results and say I must take it to my my main doctor because all of my sugar, cholesterol, high blood pressure, everything gone. As a matter of fact, me talk to a lady, and me give lady some of my pill them, and it start work already. And me give her your number, and she says she go call and order some for herself.
19: I am David Squeezaniki, and a lot of you know me, and some of you don't know enough about me. But one of the capacities that I'm extremely, extremely happy about happens to be the one in nutrition. And I use that knowledge to help my people because every other culture is helping theirs. And way too often, our own culture don't believe in our people. And I've changed that, I believe, over the past 30 years in BioLife. Now, people are suffering from diabetes, blood pressure, cholesterol, joint health issues, eye issues. I would love for you to give the BioLife products a try. Many of you have already tried it and you have seen the results. Now, one of the things I've seen, once BioLife rectify people's problems, whether it's diabetes, them stop taking the products. Don't do that. All right? The products are natural. They're organic. They're herbal. All right? They're not medicine and they will not conflict with your medicine. Consistently take the products. Now, what we do here is we actually ask trivia so that people can get the products, which are very expensive, and I have no apology for that. You want good things, it's going to be expensive, unfortunately, in this country. We do trivia so that you can get it less expensive. You've heard the testimonies. You've heard Reverend St. Hope. You've heard Brother Gary. You've heard Mike. You've heard everybody talking about it. 30 years strong, all clinically tested, all FDA regulated. And as a nutritionist, I'm telling everybody, even cancer, we have products for it. This morning, I would like to give away some products, but let me tell you how I'm going to give it away now. If your A1C, ladies and gentlemen, is above 5.75, you're in trouble. You're probably borderline if it's between 5.75 and 6.4. Above 6.4, you're full-blown diabetic. We have a fix for that. It's called the blood sugar maintenance and the blood sugar support. What about your cholesterol? We have the cholesterol formula. Blood pressure, we have that formula. Also, the joint formula, that works within weeks, but you need to be on it for at least 4 months. The same thing with the eye formula. You need to be on it for 4 months. Every single person I know take the eye formula, the joint formula, within weeks, squeeze the thing out working on. But don't stop taking. Keep repairing what's happening on the body. What about the cleanse? A lot of people need to get the daily detox known as the BioCleanse. You've heard Brother Gary and Reverend Sedope speak about it. Take that on a daily basis to remove toxins from your body and much more and clean your blood. All right? But here's what I want to do. I want to give everybody the opportunity, believe it or not, of getting two products for only $99. Yes. 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But you've got to answer this question. There's a plant that we use in our products. It's green. It's prickly on the outside. It can grow up to about 2 feet. All right? It's slimy. Some people know it as aloe vera, right? Some people know it as aloe vera. What is the nickname Jamaicans have for it? 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The last part of the nickname is Bible. 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It can grow up to about 2 feet, maybe even more. All right? 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
8: Thank you so much for tuning in to this powerful radio station. Coming up straight ahead, of course, you're going to hear me speak about a product that is known as the Alpha Plus Greens. It has won awards throughout the entire United States of America and is still the number one greens in the world. Right? With that said, if you'd like to take advantage of the offer, this product, believe it or not, crazy it is, normally $600. I'll be doing it for $99 for the next 20 minutes as you listen to what it is that's going on. So right now, do me a favor. Give me a call. If you can answer this question, I'll be able to give it to you for only $99. Yes, this greens with so many herbs, 27 different herbs in it, and primarily herbs from Jamaica, all right? 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Diabetes, blood pressure, cholesterol, joint health, circulation, the eye health, and much more. 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
19: 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I would love for you to follow that website. Now, ladies and gentlemen, I just wanted to take some time to talk to you quickly because we have been inundated with phone calls on people getting our Alpha Plus Greens, the jumbo size, which retails for $599, call it $600. And we have it on sales for only $99. Having studied nutrition for years now, and if you're over 50 years old, 85% of you will start seeing and feeling ailments. It's inevitable.
20: From the day you were born, you are dying. And as we get older, our lives change. And there are certain things that your body is going to start doing. It will start failing. Now, you can slow down the failure by giving the body what it really needs to survive longer. One of the things happens to be that we have been brainwashed by Western medicine and many people to think that we cannot. And the only thing that we need to use is the medicine that the doctors and scientists prescribe to us. Now, mind you, I am a very big advocate of doctors and medicine. I do use both. However, the majority of the doctors do not tell you about vitamins and minerals. They do not tell you about nutrients from herbs that can actually help you to slow down the process of you getting diseases and sicknesses. Isn't it time you start taking care of that body? It's not just drinking water and exercising. It's also supplementing, which is where you give the body nutrients. And I say by way of herbs. But if you're realizing that you're getting headaches, you realize that you're getting numbness, you're realizing that your diabetes is getting worse, your blood pressure is getting worse, your cholesterol is getting worse, the doctors are giving you medicine which controls it, yes, and I'm not saying to stop. Listen to your doctor. However, what I'm saying is, if you're taking regular vitamins, throw them out. If you're looking for a herb that will definitely 100% give you benefits, get our product, the Alpha Plus Greens. 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So, ladies and gentlemen, David Squeezaniki here. I am going to extend to you the Alpha Plus Greens, which has 27 plus herbs, giving you all the nutrients your body needs. I've spoken with so many people who are saying they're seeing better. Their blood sugar level is normalizing. That's where their diabetes is concerned. Their blood pressure is normalizing, where, of course, the niacin from this wonderful product, the Alpha Greens, is working. Cholesterol level, normalizing. Got the good and the bad cholesterol. It's normalizing to the good. I've seen where people are talking about they don't get that numbness, that stiffness when they wake up in the morning. They don't feel off balance and dizzy anymore and all of that. Their aging is slowing down. Sciatica nerve issue. I can go on. Their lungs, their heart, their liver, their kidney. Their skin looks better, feel better. That's because of the spirulina. That's because of the maca root. That's because of the aloe vera. That's because of the sea moss. 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That's because of the maca berry. 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I can go on and on and on. 27 herbs, raw, natural, and organic. 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One scoop in the morning in your favorite drink, the same in the evening after meals. 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With the alfalfa, the spirulina, the maca root. Fight back, ladies and gentlemen. Okay, people talking about the varicose vein. People talking about their skin shriveling up. People talking about eczema. Their body just deteriorating so fast. Come on. Okay, just take a look at plants. When you water a plant and give it what it really needs, don't you notice that plant thrives? It's the same thing with the human body. If you give the human body a lot of chemicals over and over, what's going to happen? You're going to end up with cancer. You're going to end up with all kinds of sicknesses, side effects. Come on. Why do you believe that, you know, the Rastaman and the herbalists, them and the people who live by the herbs live much longer and is stronger and is always fit and lean? 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They know how to take it. 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Alpha Plus Greens, one of the most powerful supplement, and something that I'm extremely proud of. 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What about the people with gout? 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Yes, a lady I spoke with earlier, she had uterine cancer, all right? 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Thank you so much for listening. Thank you so much for tuning in. Have yourself an amazing life. Come join the living.

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Nothing but berries for the next 5 minutes or so. Then we take it up to DJ Nico, maybe.

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1: One Love Radio. Three. Come on, share it alive, share it alive. Let's step it up a bit. I tell you what, I'll dance if I get 20 more likes within the next 30 seconds. I'll give you all a special dad. Number one.

I think Barris is singing some songs because of the pain that he has been through as a young lover back in his day. Like, listen to the next one, all right? Just listen to the next one. Listen to this one. Check the lyrics on this one. TikTok, Instagram. One Love Radio. Let's go.

Well, Anna, listen. 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Even if she physically comes back, she did not.

0: Listen to one. Check the lyrics on this, Maris. Happy birthday, Barry Seven. I think this dude is responsible for a lot of human beings being born. One of my favorite Barry Seven tracks. Listen.
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0: Pull off the blood cleanse track. Some of you would never, ever understand. And some of you have never heard this one. Big people music.

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1: 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These are all panty dropping songs right here. Hold on. Friday evening, right? Panty dropping song.

I gotta get up out of here. Hold on there. So I gotta play this one for you, all right? Coming up on the half, we got a break on One Love Radio. Thank you so much for tuning in on WBLS 107.5 HD3 in New York tri-state area. 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A nice weekend. That is ours. Yeah. And enjoy yourself. 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
2: You know what really matters? Hearing it from someone who's been there. Here's a BioLife health and wellness customer sharing their story.
3: Hey, Chris, what's up, man? What happened earlier this year, I did a heart surgery, right? A 5 bypass. After I recovered back after like two months, I started taking this Alpha Plus antibiotic. This thing really worked for me. It really worked. Because when I went and did my last blood work, everything come back normal. The doctor even say I have a better cholesterol than she right now. Stuff really good. I keep on telling people, but it do, you know, some people, you can't put it on them. Only could do tell them, you know. You can't give them a drink because, you know. But what that thing do for me and my family is very, very good.
4: So, top of the morning again to each and everyone that's tuning in. And as you know, this is Zen Mark Kelly, your president here at BioLife Health and Wellness, a company we like to say saving lives because our mission has always been simple and straightforward. As you just heard from the unsolicited testimony just played, we want to offer each and every single individual a once-in-a-lifetime opportunity, not only to improve their quality of life, but we want them to finally know what this healthy living thing is all about. So this morning, people, I'm going to say it straightforward. I'm going to do a deal, and this deal is where you can get any single item when you purchase any item, right? You will get any additional item absolutely free. 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I'll also give you free shipping and handling for the first 15 people. Yeah, only the first 15 people will get free shipping and handling. What's the catch? Me say, you just have to finish this crazy Jamaican saying when me say, cause right now rain set up a fall. And they say, all the while, they say, rain a fall, breeze a blow, but something get left out a door. What is the something when they always say get left out a door, people? Finish that they saying there for me, all right? They say, rain a fall, breeze a blow, something get left out a door. What is the something? If you have the answer, the number is 866-628-5433. That is 866-628-5433. That is 866-628-5433. So once again, ladies and gentlemen, if you have diabetes, hypertension, cholesterol, fibroid, prostate, lupus, cancer, any form of medical issue, even erectile dysfunction, your menstruation, you go through the menstruation process once every month, you're going through menopause, we do ask about the strength of a woman, ask about the hot flash formula to people. 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
5: Thank you so much for tuning in to this powerful radio station. Coming up straight ahead, of course, you're going to hear me speak about a product that is known as the Alpha Plus Greens. 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Right? 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
9: Okay, Mrs. Greaves, how you doing?
8: I'm wonderful, darling. I know you want to sign up, so let me just get you going. I have quite a few people on the
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8: Well,
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9: in this country and I worked so hard, I had a wonderful credit. 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Wonderful job. And I'm telling all my friends them about you.
8: Congratulations.
9: Well, thank you so much.
8: You
9: and just made my day. You know,
8: just
9: I just wanted to know. I heard you and I said, I'm going to call in and let you know. Wonderful job. Keep it up. God bless you. Love.
8: Thank
9: you. Peace.
8: Thank you so much. Love you, my darling.
9: Very much. Bye-bye. God bless.
8: Bye-bye. Yes.
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13: I live in Maryland now, and I didn't have the money at that time, but they were nice enough to work with me and lock me into a deal that was affordable, and, you know, he gave me his word that they were going to do their best, and he told me it was going to take 9 months, but I was shocked when I got the letters the other day, and two of those were deleted, so I couldn't believe it. Like, I'm still in disbelief because that's, like, amazing, because I didn't really think it could be done. They removed two public records, and I had eight other negative items on my credit report, and they removed them in less than 45 days. Like, they were really good. I plan to buy a house, so I just turned 40, and, you know, my family's established, and I always wanted to buy a house, and I plan to do it, and I think U.S. Credit Repair for helping me, because without them, I couldn't do it. They should believe, because it's true.
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5: 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Coming up straight ahead, of course, you're going to hear me speak about a product that is known as the Alpha Plus Greens. It has winning awards throughout the entire United States of America and is still the number one greens in the world. Right? 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I'll be doing it for $99 for the next 20 minutes as you listen to what it is that's going on. So right now, do me a favor. 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Yes, this greens with so many herbs, 27 different herbs in it, and primarily herbs from Jamaica, all right? 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
2: 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Stay right here.
15: Yeah, Mr. The man said glaucoma still there, but the eye fluid, it gone, and the eye bill box up. My man said, no, no, leave, but the eye body a bill box up. Mr. Brother, the pillar work like a clock. I said, never can't tell him. He said, yeah, Mr. The man, Mr. Leroy. Because I said, how much is my score now? Because I shot 20. The man said, it shall be a 10. I mean, they left me gone with the amount where the eye pressure should be naturally. You understand? Like I said, 10, I made the 11. So I made the more, brother. I said, the pillar, I kick it. Hedge up. Everything will work. I can't tell you, brother, it's a change. So I go and do it one at a time. You know what I say? I pray now for God to heal my glaucoma. And he might do it when you're ready. But I do a squeeze on you, I say. Take them and gone. See, brother? I have a man who want the neurosperine something. But they mean, Gary. The man wants it. When he read this, I say, good, the man wants it. But they mean. I mean, I get none free. Because I'm a rich people. But me have a chat. See, that bus, by the dashboard. He said, Leroy, he said, yeah, man, we can't get it free. Just give me the money. And whatever, check and sit in line and you know, come up to me. Because they want to get it free. And I get none free. And to what listen, we kill him. Man can't open the food, but I'm going to kill him. And he read it and said, it fit him. He said, print, brother, they are natural stuff. So we can get it free. Me are there for you. They got the me and we can buy it from free. So me also, my. All right, brother. More love you, brother. Tell mommy, I for me, yes, sir. I'm blessing. Take care, bro.
4: All right, and yo, right now, let me just say a thing right now to everybody who's tuning. I ask a simple one, very easy trivia earlier, you know. And this is where I enabled each and everyone to not only be able to get a deal on the BioLife product that we carry here. By the way, my name is Zen Mark.
15: Welcome, Fisa. Me also, my dude. All right, brother, more love you, brother. Tell me, I feel me, yes, sir. and blessing. Take care, bro.
14: All right. And yo, right now, let me just say a thing right now to everybody who are tuning. I ask a simple one, very easy trivia earlier, you know. And this

0: think a size buckle in at him. At a big jumbo size buckle. Two, me I make sure I send up here no shipping, no handling, no processing. Three, me I make sure if you ask your buckle and the bio cleanse, you will get it absolutely 100% free. So listen to me carefully, people. I'm going to take a step back right now. I ask you and trivia stating that there's a nut what my granny used. Yes, grandma, I'm going to ask them again. Because she called me right after I come off earlier. The nut all she used where basically when I get food poison, when my belly hurt, I go to some party and come back with a hangover in the morning. And my belly hurt, I because I pan chicken when I eat or something go on. It's not something I know what really go on. But she basically have a nut what she used. And no matter how busy she be, she find that the nut there and get it to me. What's the name of the nut where your grandmother or your mother or anybody use when you get food poisoned, when you feel nauseous, when your tummy hurts you? Tell me the name of this nut. If you have the answer, ladies and gentlemen, I'm going to give you. When you buy one product, I could have the BioLife, the Alpha Green, the cleanser. 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If you get, and now remember, if you have the answer, you're going to pay no shipping, no handling, no processing. A number to call, 866-628-5433. That is 866-628-5433. What's the name of the nut where your granny normally use? Or your mother or your father used to say it sometimes. Or your auntie, your sister, or your uncle. But there's a nut that is used when you get food poison back in the days when your belly hurt you. Before they come up with all of them Pepto Bismol and Andrews and all of them things there. You have a natural nut what we use. And then a peanut or cashew nut or almond nut. What's the name of the nut? All right? If you have the answer, just call me now. The number 866-628-5433. That is 866-628-5433. Once again, that is 866-628-5433. 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When you dial that number, you will receive any two items absolutely free when you buy one. 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Two, yeah, make sure you don't pay no shipping or handling. Three, if you're not ask for your cleanser because you have the right answer, you will get a cleanser absolutely free. But remember, tell me, why name of the nuts for my granny use when I get food poison? The number 866-628-5433. And the reason why I get a special number because I'm make sure that you don't pay no shipping, you don't pay no handling, you don't pay no taxes. All right? So call me now, 866-628-5433. It's 866-628-5433.
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2: Thank you so much for tuning in into this powerful radio station. Coming up straight ahead, of course, you're going to hear me speak about a product that is known as the Alpha Plus Greens. It has won awards throughout the entire United States of America and is still the number one greens in the world. Right? With that said, if you'd like to take advantage of the offer, this product, believe it or not, crazy it is, normally $600. I'll be doing it for $99 for the next 20 minutes as you listen to what it is that's going on. 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Yes, this greens with so many herbs, 27 different herbs in it, and primarily herbs from Jamaica, all right? 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Diabetes, blood pressure, cholesterol, joint health, circulation, the eye health, and much more. 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
3: Hello, and thank you so much for tuning in to this radio station and listening to yours truly, David Squeeze Aniki, your nutrition coach at BioLife Now That Store. I would love for you to follow that website. Now, ladies and gentlemen, I just wanted to take some time to talk to you quickly because we have been inundated with phone calls on people getting our Alpha Plus greens, the jumbo size, which retails for $599, call it $600. And we have it on sales for only $99. Having studied nutrition for years now, and if you're over 50 years old, 85% of you will start seeing and feeling ailments. It's inevitable. From the day you were born, you are dying. And as we get older, our lives change. And there's certain things that your body is going to start doing. It will start failing. Now, you can slow down the failure by giving the body what it really needs to survive longer. One of the things happens to be that we have been brainwashed by Western medicine and many people to think that we cannot. And the only thing that we need to use is the medicine that the doctors and scientists prescribe to us. Now, mind you, I am a very big advocate of doctors and medicine. I do use both. However, the majority of the doctors do not tell you about vitamins and minerals. They do not tell you about nutrients from herbs that can actually help you to slow down the process of you getting diseases and sicknesses. Isn't it time you start taking care of that body? It's not just drinking water and exercising. It's also supplementing, which is where you give the body nutrients. And I say by way of herbs. But if you're realizing that you're getting headaches, you realize that you're getting numbness, you're realizing that your diabetes is getting worse, your blood pressure is getting worse, your cholesterol is getting worse, the doctors are giving you medicine which controls it, yes, and I'm not saying to stop. Listen to your doctor. However, what I'm saying is, if you're taking regular vitamins, throw them out. If you're looking for a herb that will definitely 100% give you benefits, get our product, the Alpha Plus Green. 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So, ladies and gentlemen, David Squeeze Aniki here. I am going to extend to you the Alpha Plus Greens, which has 27 plus herbs, giving you all the nutrients your body needs. I've spoken with so many people who are saying they're seeing better. Their blood sugar level is normalizing. That's where their diabetes is concerned. Their blood pressure is normalizing, where, of course, the niacin from this wonderful product, the Alpha Greens, is working. Cholesterol level normalizing. Got the good and the bad cholesterol. It's normalizing to the good. I've seen where people are talking about they don't get that numbness, that stiffness when they wake up in the morning. They don't feel off balance and dizzy anymore and all of that. Their aging is slowing down. Sciatica nerve issue. I can go on. Their lungs, their heart, their liver, their kidney. Their skin looks better, feel better. That's because of the spirulina. That's because of the maca root. That's because of the aloe vera. 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I can go on and on and on. 27 herbs, raw, natural, and organic. 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With the alfalfa, the spirulina, the maca root. Fight back, ladies and gentlemen. Okay, people talking about the varicose vein. People talking about their skin shriveling up. People talking about eczema. Their body just deteriorating so fast. Come on. Okay, just take a look at plants. When you water a plant and give it what it really needs, don't you notice that plant thrives? It's the same thing with the human body. If you give the human body a lot of chemicals over and over, what's going to happen? You're going to end up with cancer. You're going to end up with all kinds of sicknesses, side effects. Come on. 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What about the people with gout? What about the people with sexual problems, libido problems, the people with the fibroids? Yes, a lady I spoke with earlier, she had uterine cancer. All right? 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If you're giving the body a lot of herb, the chances of you getting cancer is reduced significantly. 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Thank you so much for listening. Thank you so much for tuning in. Have yourself an amazing life. Come join the living.

Hey, pull up that one for impressive, you know? Every now and then you check in by with on TikTok, is it? Wagwan Tiana, Wagwan Shar, DJ Neil Freestyle.

keen. Hey, listen, it's serious, you know. It's serious, you know, when Alkaline says, so you treat somebody will see you without your weave. Hey, listen, no, man. You see, well, hey, a lot of men don't know. Women have two very comfortable times after work. Two comfortable times after work. You see, when them reach home from them 9 to 5 and them pull them bra and take it off and put it to the side, that are the first comfortable sign. That are the first comfortable time that a woman have. When she reach home after work and she take off that bra there and she put it down, listen, man, it don't make a difference. Yeah, listen, them could have stiffed, them could have fall to the ground. It don't make a difference. That is the most comfortable time for a woman after work. The next most comfortable time. You see, when them go some woman, them reach home and them go some peel off the weave and put the dog by the side. Hey! Hey, you see that time there? People. Oh, no. All right, fellas, listen, fellas, if you have a girl and she wear a wig, and she wear a wig, the next time she come home and she take off the wig, more you look upon her face, go just look directly in her eye then when she do it. You're going to see the sigh of relief. You're going to see it. See that Miss Casey says sometimes she fling it off in her car. Hey, listen. And them say, man, no notice nothing.

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2: Nico, me have couple dog, me know that it for me. Better say love, better say loyalty before your family just try remember me. Nico, me attack about gun in hand, you swear think for your police.
0: Hey, there's an actual clean radio version. I'm going to find the actual non-beeped out version for you right now. Odin Wagwan!
2: Me have couple dogs, me know what they did for me. 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
0: Yeah, mama like them radio one, them with them sing it over front top. You know what I mean? They do it properly, man. 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

0: Ahora sí. 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CES. 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What's going on? What's going on? What's going on over there? Evian. Evian with a check in again. Hey, listen, I swear to say, cut and come back. Renee King, what's up? You know the vibes. You know how we do it. It is One Love Radio, 105.7 FM HD3 in most of the U.S. right now. If you're in Orlando, you got that 93.5 FM dial you can check in on. If you're in South Florida, if you are in the Keys, if you're in Kendall, if you're in Hialeah, if you're in Alabama, you're in Miami, you're in Dade County, you're in West Palm, you're in Palm Beach. Yeah, we got the connection for you, you know. Wagwan Kirk. Simple Danger said, big up, no problem. You know what the vibes are in. Sure. Play the recording back from top. From right there, sir. Right there, sir.
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0: That's right. That's right. One Love Radio is how we do it, all courtesy of USA Credit Repair. And, of course, My Life Health

0: nice, nice. 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Hand up your body.
1: 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DJ Kido Wagwan. 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
2: And I just said, well, you said DJ Nico, are you man crush? MCM, they send a pic, yeah, you know MDM. Send a pic in a Nico DM. Send a pic, hey, DJ Nico. Love to get them with the thick body. Yeah, say so she don't want no sympathy. Hey, girl, I go on like, say so she do. I Nico, take it and touch it for your shrimp party. What?
1: Every time you go
0: for your shrimp party,
1: my mouth does a drain water, so
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1: Every time you go find your Instagram, my mouth does a drain water, so
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2: And that is a baby. 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

0: People are used to hear this song and vex because they've never mentioned Campion, and then me realize Campionites were the biggest gallis them. Yeah.
1: That one is a gallis hunter.
0: But just realize that Campionites were the biggest gallis them in all of Kingston.
1: Especially, sir.
0: Let me tell you why. Nobody never know.
1: Oh,
0: nobody never know it. No, put in a song. How am I to you, man?

0: Think about it now. Extra lessons, after classes, school lock. The outside sit down at the front of camp and that's who walk through. The immaculate girl them walk through. The Andrews girl them walk through. The holy childhood girl them walk through. Who me I leave out? Who me I leave out? Who me I leave out? The Woolman's girl them did walk through. Who me I leave out? Listen, man. Hey, hey, don't ramp with camp, better now. You know much youth me know in my years at campan. We finish school all 3 o'clock, sometime all 2:30 for the part, early shift. Yeah. Yo, sometimes they finish all 2 o'clock if they're the part early shift, 3 o'clock if they're the part late shift. And remember me, I tell you, the money I take some weird classes when I make no sense. Them I go at chess club. They stay over for like 3 more hours for go at chess club. They stay over like 3 more hours for the like badminton or some foolishness. Eh? Hey, you don't know it, huh? You think the man them really did not go to chess club and badminton and them something there? Just for, hey.
1: A specialist I represent.
0: You're the real girl, is them there, I can't bet, man. I want to, man. Oi. 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

0: 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Oh, there's no punctuations at all. 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
1: 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Ding dong God in agriculture. 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
2: Tell me now, Shakespeare.
0: Turn up, one on one. 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